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1: I'm Claire Colson with the latest local news and sport headlines. State member for Albury, Justin Clancy, officially helped open the Australian Aerospace Engineering Facility in Thaguna yesterday. Mr. Clancy joined company and industry representatives for the opening of the new facility. Aged care support at home transition drop-in sessions are being held at the Wangaratta Library. They aim to support the transition as the Wangaratta Council moves away from aged care services. Turning to local sport news, the votes are in for the Tallangatta and District Football League. Yuck and Dander star Ben McIntosh took out the Barton medal as a senior football best and fairest winner. In A grade, the league's top honour went to Chilton's Ala Vandermeer, capping off an extraordinary year on the court for the Swan. That's the latest in local news and sport.
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5: Your four-day forecast for the northeastern border. Mostly sunny today, heading for 18 degrees. Tomorrow, sunny with light winds, 17. For Friday, the chance of morning fog, mostly sunny afternoon, 17 degrees. And for the beginning of the weekend, Saturday, the chance of morning fog and then sunny, 17.
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Star 92.1. It's beautiful, isn't it? Foreigner. I want to know what love is. Good morning. It's Karen Prater on National Dog Day. What perfect weather to kick off a morning walk. Did you do it with your doge? It's all day. You can do it tonight. Hey, coming up, the Pointer Sisters. Right now, Alanis. I'm broke.

You know it's going to be a good day when you hear Kiss, I Was Made For Loving You on Star 92.1, Better Music Variety. What a gorgeous day. We're heading for 18 degrees, plenty of sunshine. In fact, no rain until next Tuesday. I hope you can get out and make the most of it. Got a flashback from Fisher Z. So long, not too far away. Meantime, it's Ed Sheeran with Celestial on Star. You

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0: We do love our flashbacks here on Star 92.1. There's Fisher Z's So Long from 1980. They were a British rock band, had huge success right around the world. They recorded albums with Peter Gabriel, Stephen Cropper, Dexy's Midnight Runners. They performed alongside James Brown, The Police and Dire Straits. Just huge. Plus, they did perform with Bob Marley on his last festival tour of Europe. Not bad. Hello, it's Karen. Lovely to be here. I hope you're enjoying your day so far. And I do hope you'll stick around. Got a great song from the Black Eyed Peas ready to play next.
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0: Better music variety on Star 92.1. Thank you so much for your company. Did you know that the RACV has revealed the top 10 suburbs in Victoria for kangaroo-related car crashes? One local town is right up there. Details with Claire on the way and a song from a beautiful artist who we lost overnight. I'm going to play you Jolene very shortly.
1: 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I don't know.

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8: 13 degrees in Melbourne, partly cloudy, a top of 15. It's 11 o'clock. Good morning, I'm Jordan Tunbridge. The two police officers who lost their lives in a dramatic siege in Porepunkha 1 year ago have this morning been honoured at a service in Bright. Detective leading Senior Constable Neil Thompson and Senior Constable Vadim Devart Hotair were shot and killed while serving a warrant on this day last year. Chief Commissioner Mike Bush was among the speakers at the service outside the Bright Police Station, where a memorial was unveiled in honour of the fallen officers.
9: Neil and Vadim, we are here for you. We are with you. We are always with your family.
8: The Auditor-General has revealed the state government introduced a secret tax to help pay for the suburban rail loop. The 1% levy on all metropolitan and regional public transport fares began in January last year. The auditor finding 60% of the revenue will be poured into the SRL East, an estimated $4.8 billion up until 2062. The government first approved the levy in August 2021, when Premier Ben Carroll was Public Transport Minister. Treasurer Colin Brooks admits the government could have been more open with Victorians.
10: We could have been more transparent about how we're investing that money. It's important to recognise that that charge is not contributing directly to the suburban rail loop. That charge is going back into transport infrastructure, public transport infrastructure and services across the state.
8: A tobacco shop in West Footscray has been destroyed in an early morning firebombing. Occupants of a neighbouring shop were safely evacuated and assessed by paramedics. Well, parents at Avondale Heights Childcare and Early Learning Centre say they thought it was a scam when they were told the centre went into liquidation. The message coming through last night, giving families only about 12 hours' notice that the centre would be closed today. One of the mothers whose son went to the centre says it was stressful for many making last-minute arrangements and taking work off.
11: Not only look after our son, but all of our parents are scrambling to now find daycares for our children, trying to understand where availability is. We're really in a pickle. If this ever happened to a school, there would be an outcry. So why is it okay that a daycare can have this situation happen?
8: Tributes have been flowing across the world following the death of the Queen of Country, Dolly Parton. Over a seven-decade career, the legendary singer, songwriter, produced 50 albums and won 190 awards. The voice of Countdown, Gavin Wood, says her legacy will live on forever.
12: Over 100 million records she sold. She was such a joy. I mean, her voice was beautiful. She could play banjo, guitar. You know, she just had a beautiful turn of phrase and could write beautiful songs like Jolene, 9 to 5. Her first album, 1969, Hello, I'm Dolly.
8: Finance, the All Ordinaries up 38 points, one Australian dollar trading at 71.61 US cents.
13: 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Premium car detailing from just $190. 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
8: Scott Pendlebury is being given a 50-50 chance of playing on next year. The Collingwood veteran is sidelined with a hamstring injury and will miss Friday's wildcard final against the Western Bulldogs. Coach Craig McRae says he spoke with the 38-year-old on Saturday.
14: It's probably just 50-50, to be honest. I think I can see opportunities for him to play on and retire. I'm sure he's weighing up a lot of those things.
8: James Hird is keeping the door open to return to Essendon. The Bombers Premiership captain says he spoke with Mark McVeigh throughout the interview process for the job at the Bombers. McVeigh getting the nod on a 3-year deal. That's the latest news and sport.
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7: Feel good, look great with La Ronde Fine Lingerie. Sheer, enticing, sensual lingerie. Something to suit all ages.
15: I'm Claire Colson with the latest local news and sport headlines. RACV has revealed the top 10 suburbs in Victoria for kangaroos-related car crashes. Benalla has been ranked in the top 4 with 226 kangaroo collisions in the past 5 years. And 1,000 residents of Mooala have signed a petition calling for a review of the Corowa-Harlong Mooala flood study. The petition has been presented to the Federation Council. Albury Basketball is celebrating a strong performance from its Cougars team at the New South Wales Basketball State Cup in Bathurst. The under-18 girls led the way, reaching the grand final before finishing runners-up to the Bankstown Bruins. That's the latest in local news and sport.
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17: Your 4-day forecast for the northeastern border. Mostly sunny today, heading for 18 degrees. Tomorrow's sunny with light winds, 17. For Friday, the chance of morning fog, mostly sunny afternoon, 17 degrees. And for the beginning of the weekend, Saturday, the chance of morning fog and then sunny, 17.
7: At the moment, it's 15 degrees.

100% the northeastern border, Star 92.1 with the Cardigans Loveful. Hello, it's Karen Prater. Well, it was so sad to wake up this morning to the news that Dolly Parton has died. She was 80. I know that a lot of us will feel shocked because she was a lady who just appeared to be larger than life and would be around forever. And it's a bit hard to know where to start with her death. Look, she was one of the most authentic and giving artists. Besides her music, she established the Imagination Library, where she donated children's books every month until they were five. And this concept even came over to Australia. Her list of musical achievements and hits, well, I can't even credit because there were so many. But across today on Star, you'll hear some favourites. I grew up listening to 2AY as a kid, and her song Jolene was on high rotation, and it's always been my favourite, possibly because I knew all the words. Here's Dolly Parton. This is Jolene on Star.

0: We're playing better music variety right across your workday on Star with Ice House, my obsession. Hope you can get outdoors today. It is just beautiful. Maybe a morning coffee or lunch, 18 our top. Tomorrow, blue skies and 17. We love this weather, very spring-like, a week early. We've got Lionel Richie on the way right now, George Michael and Queen. This is Somebody to Love.
1: Thank you very much. This song is one of my favourites. It's called Somebody to Love.

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0: Oh, loving Jet, Are You Gonna Be My Girl on Star 92.1, 100% the northeastern border. We like to call him Mr. Local. I'm talking Hobbsy on Star Brekkie. He played the vault today with Helen, four digits. She got them all right. Again, not in the correct order, which means there's eight combinations left to guess to win that $500 to unlock the vault. Thanks to Hume Bank. What you can do is a little preparation. Jump over to star921.com.au. Check out all the combinations we've had, which will help you narrow down the correct order to unlock the vault. Make sure you're listening tomorrow morning, bright and early, for Star Brekkie with Hobbsy.
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0: I hope you're enjoying the better music variety on Star today. That's a goodie. In fact, got a bit of Dire Straits coming up after midday. Money for Nothing. Also, Somba's 12 to 12. And it appears that the lack of transport options in Myrtleford have come to the attention of a local MP. 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
12: 14 degrees in Melbourne, partly cloudy tomorrow, a top of 15. It's 12 midday. Good afternoon, I'm Jordan Tunbridge. Music legend and philanthropist Dolly Parton has died at the age of 80. Her representative said she died peacefully in Nashville, Tennessee. She sold more than 100 million records, bringing the soul of the American South to a global audience. The BBC's David Sillitoe looks back on her career.
13: Dolly Parton. Jolene and I Will Always Love You. Two songs written on the same day and based on events in her own life. In the 70s and 80s, she reached far beyond the traditional country audience with a run of hits. There were the movies, a TV production company, and Dollywood, her own theme park. Her Dollywood Foundation sent out more than 150 million free books to children.
12: The Treasurer admits the state government could have been more transparent after revelations Victorians have been paying a secret tax to help fund the suburban rail loop. Stephanie Wacklewick reports.
14: Since January last year, Victorians have been paying a 1% levy on all metropolitan and regional public transport fares, already raising more than $6.2 million. Treasurer Colin Brooks admitting the government could have been more open with Victorians.
15: We could have been more transparent about how we're investing that money.
14: The Auditor General has revealed the levy was first approved in August 2021 when Premier Ben Carroll was Public Transport Minister. 60% of the revenue would be poured into SRL East, providing an estimated $4.8 billion up until 2062. Mr. Brooks concedes it is going into government coffers rather than its value capture funding stream, with the federal government expected to foot the remaining third of the budget. But with the Commonwealth yet to provide the full third of the money, uncertainty remaining about where value capture is actually coming from and contingency funding running out, the auditor has found the project is likely to exceed its initial cost of $34.5 billion, its target of a 2035 opening also at risk. Stephanie Wacklewick, State Parliament, Melbourne.
12: Hundreds more of the state's top bureaucrats will be shed from Victoria's bloated public service. A further 140 executive and similar roles will be axed across government departments, on top of the 332 identified during a sweeping review of the state's public service last year. The additional cuts will save $100 million over 4 years and has already been allocated in this year's budget. Grieving families and officers from across Victoria have this morning gathered to honour two police officers murdered in Porepunkah 1 year ago. At a memorial service outside the Bright Police Station, Chief Commissioner Mike Bush led tributes to Detective Leaning Senior Constable Neil Thompson and Senior Constable Vadim Devat Hotar.
16: Exactly 1 year ago, almost to the minute, a team of extremely dedicated and very capable Victorian police officers embarked on a mission to arrest and hold to account an alleged paedophile. What happened shortly thereafter marks one of the most tragic days in Victoria police history.
12: A 75-year-old man has been arrested over the death of a woman in Bacchus Marsh. Emergency services called to a home on Connor Street just after 3:30 this morning, finding the body of a woman. A man known to her was taken into custody at the scene. Finance, the All Ordinaries up 15 points. One Australian dollar trading at 71.76 US cents.
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12: Craig McRae is in talks with Scott Pendlebury about his playing future. Eddie Summerfield has more.
18: Out for at least 2 weeks with a hamstring injury, Craig McRae used Saturday to speak with Scott Pendlebury about his intentions for next year.
19: We're in open dialogue.
18: The 38-year-old has played 17 of 23 games this season. When it comes to playing on, his fitness won one question.
19: Only he knows it. He knows his body better than anyone else.
18: Interest from other clubs, including Gold Coast, another option. But the odds of him playing on in any capacity?
19: Probably just 50-50, to be honest.
18: The Pies preparing at Marvel Stadium for Friday night's wildcard match against the Western Bulldogs at the MCG as their training ground continues to have surface issues. Eddie Summerfield, Marvel Stadium.
12: Melbourne Storm coach Craig Bellamy says it feels a bit strange to be playing a dead rubber with the NRL side to miss finals for the first time in 15 years. It's 12:05.
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4: Breen's Couriers. 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
20: I'm Claire Colson with the latest local news and sport headlines. Local MP Tim McCurdy is calling on the Labor Carroll government to address the lack of transport options in Myrtleford. Mr McCurdy raised the issue in Parliament, asking the Minister for Public Transport what could be done to support Myrtleford residents who need reliable transport around town for everyday activities. And the search for a missing local man has ended in good news as he was discovered alive in Midamida earlier yesterday morning. Albury Basketball is celebrating a strong performance from its Cougars team at the New South Wales Basketball State Cup in Bathurst. The under-18s led the way, reaching the grand final before finishing runners-up to the Bankstown Bruins. That's the latest in local news and sport.
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22: Your 4-day forecast for the northeastern border, mostly sunny today, heading for 18 degrees. Tomorrow, sunny with light winds, 17. For Friday, the chance of morning fog, mostly sunny afternoon, 17 degrees. And for the beginning of the weekend, Saturday, the chance of morning fog and then sunny, 17.
4: At the moment, it's 15 degrees.
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DJ Snake featuring Justin Bieber, Let Me Love You on Star 92.1. We're playing better music variety. G'day, it's Karen Prater. If you've been up to Beechworth over the last week, you would have known that the Beechworth Bakery has been absolutely gutted for a big refurb. If you want your fix of bee stings, they've just moved across the road, a little pop-up shop in the old Provendore. It is bursting at the seams, but still the great stuff that we love. The Doobies on the way. Right now it's Crowded House. It's Only Natural.

Taking you back to the 70s for the Doobie Brothers' China Grove, another flashback on Star 92.1. We love those. If you're taking this opportunity to head outdoors for your lunch break today, oh, the sun is just magic. Remember to take your phone with you, download the Listener app so you can stream all the great songs we've got coming up, including Cyndi Lauper's Time After Time, first at Somba, 12 to 12.

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0: Better music variety on Star 92.1. What a song, Depeche Mode, Just Can't Get Enough. Makes me think of that movie, The Wedding Singer, you know, with Drew Barrymore and Adam Sandler. I just had a look. That actually came out in 1998. Doesn't feel that long ago, does it? Hey, it's Karen Prater. You know, I'm going to fix you up with some great songs coming up, including Elton John's I'm Still Standing. In fact, it's only 4 minutes away. Hope you can stick around.
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2: 14 degrees in Melbourne, partly cloudy tomorrow, a top of 16. It's 1 o'clock. Good afternoon, I'm Jordan Tunbridge. Dolly Parton's team has released a statement confirming the legendary singer-songwriter died of cancer. There's been an outpouring of grief across America and around the world since news broke of the cultural icon's death at the age of 80. She is being remembered as a force of nature and a generous philanthropist. Organiser of the Narromine Dolly Parton Festival, Sky Rush, says her broad appeal reflects how Dolly loved everyone.
16: Her diversity and just her acceptance of everybody, that's the key that we hold on to, and that everybody's welcome and everybody's accepted. That's what I love about her.
2: Memorials have been unveiled in Bright and Wangaratta, honouring two fallen police officers on the one-year anniversary of their deaths in Porepunkah. Detective leading Senior Constable Neil Thompson and Senior Constable Vadim Dahota were shot and killed on August 26 last year while serving a warrant. Treasurer Colin Brooks denies there are too many fat cats in Victoria's public service. A further 140 executive and similar roles will be axed across government departments, on top of the 332 identified during a sweeping review of the state's public service last year.
17: I wouldn't describe those people as fat cats. I would say that they're hardworking public servants, but we have 1,900 of them, and it's important to bring that number back down.
2: The additional cuts will save $100 million over 4 years and was already factored into this year's budget. The Royal Commission into Anti-Semitism will wrap up today after 4 months of hearings involving 300 witnesses. The inquiry was established in the wake of last year's Bondi Beach terrorist attack. The opposition believes the commission should be extended so it can hear from other key people. Commissioner Virginia Bell says she'll now work through the findings and release her final report on December 18.
18: I am satisfied that I am currently in a position to give a full and fair account which asks whether, in relation to the Bondi Hanukkah attack, our intelligence and our law enforcement agencies operated or performed to maximum effectiveness.
2: The ex-wife of Brisbane footballer Lachie Neal has suggested she felt pressure from the Lions to keep his cheating scandal out of the press. Jules Neal told the Pretty Sure podcast the club's plan was to tell the media they were just working through marital issues.
19: It was kind of like told to me, OK, we need to keep this hush-hush. We need to protect you and the kids from the media. I understood that, but after I had found out what had happened, I immediately felt like the people that were protecting him or what was good for him was no longer good for me.
2: Finance, the All Ordinaries down 12 points, one Australian dollar trading at 71.76 US cents.
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2: Craig McRae says it's a 50-50 chance Scott Pendlebury will play on next year. The Pies coach has begun conversations with the veteran about his playing future. Pendlebury will miss Friday's wildcard match through injury. Melbourne Storm coach Craig Bellamy is in unfamiliar territory, having missed the finals for the first time since 2010. They'll take on the Broncos tomorrow night in Brisbane in their penultimate game of the season. Bellamy says it does feel a bit strange to be playing a dead rubber.
21: We're not going to be playing in September, so like I say, at the end of the day, when we realise that, well, now it's just a matter of finishing off the year strong.
2: And that's the latest news and sport.
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24: I'm Claire Colson with the latest local news and sport headlines. State member for Albury, Justin Clancy, officially helped open the Australian Aerospace Engineering Facility in Thaguna yesterday. Mr. Clancy joined company and industry representatives for the opening of the new facility. Aged care support at home transition drop-in sessions are being held at the Wangaratta Library. They aim to support the transition as the Wangaratta Council moves away from aged care services. Turning to local sport news, the votes are in for the Telangana and District Football League. big. Yak and Dander star Ben McIntosh took out the Barton medal as a senior football best and fairest winner. In A grade, the league's top honour went to Chilton's Ala Vandermeer, capping off an extraordinary year on the court for the Swan. That's the latest in local news and sport.
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3: Your four-day forecast for the northeastern border. Mostly sunny today, heading for 18 degrees. Tomorrow, sunny with light winds, 17. For Friday, the chance of morning fog, mostly sunny afternoon, 17 degrees. And for the beginning of the weekend, Saturday, the chance of morning fog and then sunny, 17. At the moment, it's 15 degrees.

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Pat Benatar, We Belong on Star 92.1 and the Backstreet Boys. Nice little pick-me-up, everybody. Backstreet's back. G'day, it's Karen Prater. I don't know about you, but I love a nice high tea. And there's a fundraiser with a high tea at the Benalla Town Hall on Sunday. What a great way to spend your Sunday afternoon. 2 o'clock, $50 per head. You'll find the info on our website. Jump over to star921.com.au. Here's Pink now. This is You and Your Hand.

What a nice cruisy flashback. It's Faith No More with Easy on Star 92.1. Thanks so much for joining us today. It is just beautiful, heading for a top of 18 degrees. Might be worth a bite to eat outdoors. It's quite mild. King George Gardens could be a good spot for you. It's lush and green right now. We've got Lady Gaga's Paparazzi coming up after Huey Lewis in the news. If this is it on Star.

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0: It's the Red Hot Chili Peppers. What a song, Under the Bridge on Star 92.1. We play better music variety. Did you hear the amazing news that they're actually finally fixing the Kewal Valley Highway? It's between the Wodonga Yak Road and Lindsay Road. It's going to take around 4 days, so just allow a bit of extra time to get around the detour. But if you want to know more, you can call Transport Victoria 133 778. Not sure if it's a recorded message or not, but good luck with that.
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0: So good. Hope you're enjoying the better music variety on Star 92.1. Got some great songs from Nata coming up, including a beautiful duet featuring an incredibly talented lady that we lost overnight who teamed up with a real close mate. Plus, some disco from Alicia Bridges, and Claire Coulson has some Albury basketball results from the weekend coming up in local news.
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10: 14 degrees in Melbourne. Partly cloudy tomorrow. A top of 16. It's 2 o'clock. Good afternoon. I'm Jordan Tunbridge. Opposition leader Jess Wilson says Ben Carroll was either incompetent, a liar, or missing in action if he denies knowledge of a secret tax to help pay for the suburban rail loop. Victorians have been paying a 1% levy on all public transport fares since January last year, with 60% of the revenue to be poured into SRL East. The tax was approved in 2021 when Ben Carroll was Public Transport Minister, with the auditor general exposing the levy. Ms Wilson says he must have known.
11: Ben Carroll was the Minister for Public Transport on a tax that went on every single public transport fare. So either he was incompetent, he was a liar, or he was missing in action. Which one is it?
10: A former surgeon at the Alfred and Royal Melbourne hospitals can be revealed as the doctor accused of repeatedly raping a woman in his home. The Herald Sun reports Arsen Ivanov is facing multiple charges of rape after a judge refused to grant him a further gag order. The 37-year-old has pleaded not guilty and is set to stand trial next year. Ivanov can't practice as a doctor in Australia because his medical registration has lapsed. New data shows Australia's inflation rate has come down, but it's unlikely interest rates will follow suit. Federal politics editor Michael Packey.
12: Latest numbers from the Bureau of Statistics show consumer prices grew 3.5% for the year to July. This is 0.3% lower than the previous reading in June, but still higher than what the market had expected. The cost of housing, food and recreation increased over the period. The underlying rate of inflation is stuck at 3.6%, which is above the Reserve Bank's target range. The underlying rate removes volatile prices out of the equation, and this is what the RBA looks at when deciding on interest rate movements. Michael Packey reporting.
10: Legendary singer Dolly Parton is being remembered as a cultural icon, a loving person and a force of nature following her death at the age of 80. The country music performer won 11 Grammy Awards, 3 Emmys and an Oscar during a career spanning 6 decades. Parton's nephew, Brian Seaver, shared the news of her death on social media.
13: Dolly was a farmer, just like her daddy. He farmed the soil, she farmed songs and happiness. Dolly called me and said she wants to rest in a beautiful bed of plush cotton because after a life wearing heavy rhinestones, she finally deserves to be comfortable and have some rest.
10: Dolly's team confirmed she died following a brief battle with cancer. In finance, the All Ordinaries down 18 points, one Australian dollar trading at 71.82 US cents.
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10: Hollywood coach Craig McRae says it's a 50-50 chance Scott Pendlebury will play on next season. McRae has begun conversations with the veteran about his playing future. Pendlebury will miss Friday's wildcard match against the Bulldogs through injury. McRae says the 38-year-old has a strong say on what he does next year.
14: It's up to him in terms of whether he thinks he's fit and available to be able to perform at a level that is at that level. Only he knows it. He knows his body better than anyone else. Beyond that, yeah, we'll discuss all sort of matters at the appropriate time.
10: Meantime, Magpies Isaac Quaynor and Pat Lipinski both trained this morning as they press their case to play on Friday. And Serena Williams and Carlos Alcaraz have won their opening mixed doubles match at the US Open. That's the latest news and sport.
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15: I'm Claire Colson with the latest local news and sport headlines. RACV has revealed the top 10 suburbs in Victoria for kangaroos-related car crashes. Benalla has been ranked in the top 4 with 226 kangaroo collisions in the past 5 years. And 1,000 residents of Mooala have signed a petition calling for a review of the Corowa Howlong Mooala flood study. The petition has been presented to the Federation Council. Albury Basketball is celebrating a strong performance from its Cougars team at the New South Wales Basketball State Cup in Bathurst. The under-18 girls led the way, reaching the grand final before finishing runners-up to the Bankstown Bruins. That's the latest in local news and sport.
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17: Your 4-day forecast for the northeast and border. Sunny for the rest of your afternoon with winds southwesterly. Down to a low of 3 degrees overnight before a sunny day tomorrow. Light winds and a top of 17 degrees. For Friday, chance of morning fog, but a mostly sunny afternoon with light winds, a top of 17. And for Saturday, chance of morning fog, a sunny day, light winds and 17 degrees.
6: Currently, it's 16 degrees.

Kings of Leon, you somebody, 92.1 Star FM. You got Nader this afternoon on your Wednesday hump day, and there is plenty to chat about today. We'll take a look back at what happened on this day. The All Australian Awards last night with a Melbourne superstar getting a record 9th All Australian blazer and a very emotional speech from the Adelaide skipper Jordan Dawson. Book week is this week and plenty of kids will be gearing up with their costumes all in order, although one 10-year-old girl is going to be wearing a very different costume. I'll tell you about that today. And we will honour the great Dolly Parton, who sadly passed away overnight, aged 80 after a short battle with cancer. And this is her with Kenny Rogers, Islands in the Stream on 92.1 Star FM.

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BAM all across the northeastern border. 92.1 Wangaratta, 91.3 Bright, 99.1 Mount Buffalo, 89.3 Mount Hotham, and now on 88.9 Yarrawonga.

0: Yes, listen, like thieves, 92.1 Star FM. You got Nate for the drive home, and very sad to hear the news that Dolly Parton had sadly passed away overnight. She had a short battle with cancer, and will be honoured by many right across the world. Obviously known for her music, I think something like 11 Grammys, but also an Oscar winner as well from the movie 9 to 5. Just a lovely person, it seemed like. She gave a lot to charity. I think she donated something like 200 million books to a charitable organisation that she set up. Just seemed like a really lovely person. Never took herself too seriously as well, which is what I loved about her, as evidenced by this interview.
1: She had these long red fingernails. She wore bright lipstick. She had peroxide blonde hair, wore tight clothes, short. And I thought she was the most beautiful thing I had ever seen. And my mother said, oh, she's just trash. She's just a tramp. And I thought, that's what I want to be when I grow up.
0: Marlo the great Dolly Parton.

0: Underworld, it's the better music variety across the northeast and border that features the great Hobbsy. It will be back tomorrow from 6. We're still waiting to give away the cash. I've never been so desperate to hear someone crack the code in the vaults. We know the numbers, we just don't know the correct order. Your chance comes tomorrow. Thanks to Hume Bank, $500 on the line with the vault.
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0: 14 degrees in Melbourne, partly cloudy tomorrow, a top of 16. It's 3 o'clock. Good afternoon, I'm Jordan Tunbridge. A man has been gunned down in broad daylight at Heidelberg West. Multiple shots were fired at the 37-year-old outside a Malacca Street property around midday. He suffered serious injuries in the targeted attack, the gunman fleeing in a vehicle. Deputy Premier Gabriel Williams argues the government has been transparent in communicating its public transport fares after revelations of a secret tax to help pay for the SRL. The Auditor General has exposed a 1% levy on all public transport fares, which Victorians have been paying since January last year. 60% of the revenue is being poured into the first stage of the SRL, the levy approved in 2021 when Ben Carroll was Public Transport Minister. Ms. Williams argues the price rises have always been disclosed.
14: The responsible minister usually goes out and communicates to the Victorian public, you know, maybe occasionally the Premier. The public transport minister would go out to the Victorian community and communicate what the fare rate will be starting from the 1st of January of the following year. That communicates very clearly what any potential fare increases may be.
0: The Albanese government says the latest inflation data shows promising results in the wake of global uncertainty. New figures reveal consumer prices grew 3.5%, which is lower than the June reading. But the result is still above the Reserve Bank's target, meaning an interest rate hike is not off the cards. Treasurer Jim Chalmers believes inflation is showing signs of moderating, but there's more work to do.
15: Now, we know Australians are under pressure, but more than acknowledging that, we're acting on that. Cutting taxes, providing cost of living relief, making the housing market fairer for first home buyers.
0: Overseas, and the US president has ordered flags to be flown at half-mast across the United States for 1 week to honour Dolly Parton. The country music icon has died at the age of 80 following a brief battle with cancer. An Australian man has been arrested in Bali, accused of a public sex act caught on CCTV. It's alleged the 27-year-old had sex with a foreign woman outside a house near Canggu. The ex-wife of Brisbane footballer Lachie Neal claims there were attempts to keep his infidelity quiet, and she was advised to tell the public they were working through marital issues. Jules Neal told the Pretty Sure podcast, while the approach was intended to protect her from the media, it worked for him, but not for her.
16: I was getting a lot of pressure from, I guess, like our close-knit circle of people to keep it very hush-hush. Mm-hmm. The plan was to like tell the media that we were just working through a marital issue.
0: Finance, the All Ordinaries, down 24 points. One Australian dollar trading at 71.76 US cents.
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0: Western Bulldogs defender James O'Donnell says the narrative around the back six being the side's weak link only fuels him. The Bulldogs are preparing to take on the Magpies in the wildcard final on Friday night at the MCG. He says it's been nice to prove the doubters wrong.
19: I think at times is a narrative that is a little bit, I don't think it's completely correct. There's definitely been areas in our game where we needed to lift, and I feel like we've made a lot of ground this year, and I think statistically speaking we're a pretty really solid back six.
0: Collingwood coach Craig McRae says the club is leaning towards appointing superstar Nick Dacos as the Magpies' full-time captain. That's the latest news and sport.
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20: I'm Claire Colson with the latest local news and sport headlines. Local MP Tim McCurdy is calling on the Labor Carroll government to address the lack of transport options in Myrtleford. Mr McCurdy raised the issue in Parliament, asking the Minister for Public Transport what could be done to support Myrtleford residents who need reliable transport around town for everyday activities. And the search for a missing local man has ended in good news, as he was discovered alive in Mittamitta earlier yesterday morning. Albury Basketball is celebrating a strong performance from its Cougars team at the New South Wales Basketball State Cup in Bathurst. The under-18s led the way, reaching the grand final before finishing runners-up to the Bankstown Bruins. That's the latest in local news and sport.
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0: Your four-day forecast for the northeast and border. Sunny for the rest of your afternoon with winds southwesterly, down to a low of 3 degrees overnight before a sunny day tomorrow. Light winds and a top of 17 degrees. For Friday, chance of morning fog, but a mostly sunny afternoon with light winds, a top of 17. And for Saturday, chance of morning fog, a sunny day, light winds and 17 degrees.
9: Currently, it's 16 degrees.

on 92.1 Star FM across the northeast and border. Nader with you for the drive home. The All-Australian last night with plenty of players getting their first All-Australian blazer, but a couple just hogging it a little bit. Nine times now, Max Gawn has set the record for the most All-Australian blazers. Congratulations to him. But it was a moment when Jordan Dawson, the vice-captain for the All-Australian side and the Adelaide skipper, spoke that got everyone talking, and I'll share that with you after Queen. This is I Want It All on Star.

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92.1 Star FM, REM, the one I love. Plenty maker news across the northeast. Great news that John from Harrietville found with his car in mid-emitter. Thank goodness a passerby found him off an embankment on the Omeo Highway. He is okay, but is in hospital. And also making news, the huge rainfall totals that were predicted yesterday didn't really eventuate. I think it was about 23 mil at the most. So not quite the forecast figures that was predicted across the northeast and border. Back into the music now. This is Hadaway, What is Love on Star.

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0: Kylie, Can't Get You Out of My Head, 92.1 Star FM. The lady that is performing at the AFL Grand Final, and as we head towards the AFL Grand Final, it is awards time, and the All-Australian was announced last night with awards given left, right and centre. Rising star Jagger Smith, Nick Dacos took out about 700 awards, and is probably a precursor to the Brownlow. I'm expecting, I think everyone's expecting him to get the award. As I mentioned, a big congratulations got to go to Max Gawn, a record ninth All-Australian blazer, which is absolutely unbelievable. He was also named captain of the All-Australian side. The man that was named vice-captain, Jordan Dawson, who is the skipper of the Adelaide Football Club, had an incredibly tough year, and he spoke at the All-Australian Awards last night.
1: I just want to wish anyone who's struggled with mental health out there or who is struggling with mental health to know that you are definitely loved and the world is a better place with you in it, and that you are enough and that we all love you and that you have beautiful family and friends around you. And like I said, I just want to say you are enough and you are loved. Thank you.
0: That is Jordan Dawson at the All-Australian Awards last night. You.

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0: wonderful Dolly Parton, who sadly passed away after a short battle with cancer overnight, aged 80. An icon of the country music scene, and tributes continue to flow. 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
13: 14 degrees in Melbourne, partly cloudy tomorrow, a top of 16. It's 4 o'clock. Good afternoon. I'm Jordan Tunbridge. A man has been seriously injured in a suspected targeted shooting at Heidelberg West. Multiple shots were fired at a 37-year-old man outside a Malacca Street property around midday. This witness, shocked by the commotion.
14: I heard about three or four shots. I thought it was someone banging on a tin fence. Next minute I know, there's cops everywhere and they all had bulletproof vests on and everything. The ambulance took one bloke away.
13: The gunman is on the run, offenders fleeing the scene in a vehicle. Shadow Minister Matthew Guy has branded Ben Carroll a dodgy premier after revelations a secret public transport tax was approved while Mr Carroll was the minister in charge. The state's Auditor General has revealed Victorians have been paying a 1% levy on all public transport fares since January last year to help pay for the first stage of the suburban rail loop. The tax was approved in 2021 when Ben Carroll was Public Transport Minister. Mr Guy says the government knew Victorians wouldn't accept the tax, so instead of being upfront, they lied about it.
15: Victorians knew this Labor government was dodgy and this report finally proves it to them. Labor went to the 2022 election saying there'll be no taxes to pay for the suburban rail loop. There was. If it wasn't for the Auditor General, Mr. Integrity, Ben Carroll, would still be lying about this tax.
13: Australia's largest country music festival plans to honour Dolly Parton at its next event in January. Tributes are flowing for the legendary singer-songwriter following her death at the age of 80. Memorials have been unveiled in Bright and Wangaratta, honouring two fallen police officers on the one-year anniversary of their deaths in Porepunkah. Detective leading Senior Constable Neil Thompson and Senior Constable Vadim Devort-Hotard were shot and killed on August 26 last year while serving a warrant. Chief Commissioner Mike Bush was among those paying tribute at a service outside the Bright Police Station this morning.
16: What happened shortly thereafter marks one of the most tragic days in Victoria police history. On that day, we lost two of our finest.
13: Jackie O. Henderson claims her former co-host Carl Sanderlands caused her post-traumatic stress disorder through years of workplace bullying. The explosive allegation comes from newly released federal court documents in her $82 million lawsuit against radio network ARN. Finance, the All Ordinary is down 30 points. One Australian dollar trading at 71.76 US cents.
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13: Collingwood coach Craig McRae considers Friday's wildcard match against the Western Bulldogs as a final. There's conjecture over whether the match between 8th and 9th on the ladder should be classified as a final. McRae says there's no tomorrow for the loser, giving the match a finals edge.
17: Oh, no, we have to take it as match play. It's do or die now. We only plan for 7 days. We can't plan for 14. There's no point getting ahead of ourselves. We set that intention on Monday when we did a little reset while we were in good shape to attack what's in front of us. And
13: meantime, McRae says Ed Allen is likely to line up on Bulldogs captain Marcus Bontempelli ahead of fellow midfield star Ed Richards. Fremantle's Sam Switkowski has announced his shock retirement at season's end. He says he wants to move back to Melbourne for the next chapter of family life. And that's the latest news and sport.
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18: I'm Claire Colson with the latest local news and sport headlines. State member for Albury, Justin Clancy, officially helped open the Australian Aerospace Engineering Facility in Thaguna yesterday. Mr. Clancy joined company and industry representatives for the opening of the new facility. Aged care support at home transition drop-in sessions are being held at the Wangaratta Library. They aim to support the transition as the Wangaratta Council moves away from aged care services. Turning to local sport news, the votes are in for the Tallangatta and District Football League. Yarkandanda star Ben McIntosh took out the Barton medal as a senior football best and fairest winner. In A grade, the league's top honour went to Chilton's Ala Vandermeer, capping off an extraordinary year on the court for the Swan. That's the latest latest in local news and sport.
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0: Your four-day forecast for the northeast and border. Sunny for the rest of your afternoon with winds southwesterly. Down to a low of 3 degrees overnight before a sunny day tomorrow. Light winds and a top of 17 degrees. For Friday, chance of morning fog, but a mostly sunny afternoon with light winds, a top of 17. And for Saturday, chance of morning fog, a sunny day, light winds and 17 degrees.
22: Currently, it's 16 degrees.
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Because I gotta have faith. I gotta have faith. 92.1 Star FM across the northeast and border. 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

Elton John, Sad Songs, 92.1 Star FM. Nader with you for the drive home and book week this week. Plenty of kids across Victoria will be dressing up as their favourite literary characters, although one particular 10-year-old will be dressing up in something very different. I'll explain what happened after Benson Boone on Star.

0: It's 1927, 92.1 Star FM. You are native for the drive home. And this week is Book Week. This is where kids dress up as their favourite literary characters and head on into school. And plenty of parents will be getting their kids' costumes organised, either making them themselves or ordering them online. And one particular 10-year-old girl was keen to go as Mary Poppins as Book Week. What a great character Mary Poppins is. So Mum decided, all right, well, I'll go into one of those online costume shops and order a Mary Poppins costume. However, what turned up was not a Mary Poppins costume. It wasn't even close. It was a Kim Jong-un costume. The North Korean dictator is not very similar to Mary Poppins. I don't know how they got this one stuffed up. So the poor kid's going to have to try and rework some of these songs. I mean, Let's Go Fly a Kite could be Let's Go Fly a Drone. Perhaps A Spoonful of Sugar Makes the Cyanide Go Down. And I'm looking forward to her rendition of Kim Kimini, Kim Kimini, Kim Kim Kaboom.
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0: 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Claire Coulson's got your local news. And after the news, I'll take a look back at what happened on this day.
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13: 14 degrees in Melbourne, partly cloudy tomorrow, a top of 16. It's 5 o'clock. Good afternoon, I'm Jordan Tunbridge. The first teenager to be sentenced under the new adult time for violent crime laws after committing a terrifying carjacking has walked free from court without spending a day behind bars. The girl has been handed an 18-month youth supervision order similar to a community corrections order with conviction for holding a knife to the throat of a taxi driver. The judge said there was a host of mitigating factors in her favour,
14: including lack of prior convictions and the fact she had not reoffended while on bail. Opposition leader Jess Wilson says that wouldn't happen under her government.
15: Just demonstrates that this government continues to be weak on crime. This is exactly the reason why this week we have committed to establishing a criminal court of appeal so that we can ensure we are seeing our court system, our judges, meet the expectations of the community.
14: Treasurer Colin Brooks argues a secret tax exposed by the Auditor General is being poured back into public transport across the entire state. The financial watchdog has found a 1% levy on all public transport fares began in January last year, with 60% of the revenue to be poured into the SRL East. The government first approved the levy in August 2021 when Premier Ben Carroll was public transport minister. Mr Brooks claims the report is outdated and the revenue is not part of the SRL funding plan.
16: Level of public transport fares are very transparent. People know what the fare is when they pay it and they're advertised. No. And what we need to be doing now is making sure people understand quite transparently where that funding is going. So it's going back into investment. I've only been treasurer for 4 weeks, so I can only say that it's transparent now.
14: A man has been seriously injured in a suspected targeted shooting in Heidelberg West around midday. Nine's Selena Zhang is there.
17: Police say the man was shot outside a property on Malacca Street. We believe this 37-year-old is either a friend or associate of underworld boss Fadi Hadara, who was shot in his driveway in Altona North last Monday. Another man, believed to be another associate or friend of Hadara's, was shot in a drive-by shooting outside a cafe in Altona North last Friday. Now, as for this 37-year-old here in Heidelberg West, he was taken to hospital with serious injuries. And because this shooting has happened quite close to a construction site, some of the neighbours we've spoken to say they heard the gunshots but thought it was just tradies going about their job. Police say these offenders here in Heidelberg West took off in a car and they are still looking for them.
14: Tributes have been flowing across the world following the death of the Queen of Country, Dolly Parton, at the age of 80. The voice of Countdown, Gavin Wood, says her legacy will live on forever.
18: Over 100 million records she sold. She was such a joy. I mean, her voice was beautiful. She could play banjo, guitar. You know, she just had a beautiful turn of phrase and could write beautiful songs like Jolene, 9 to 5. Her first album, 1969, Hello, I'm Dolly.
14: Finance, one Australian dollar trading at 71.76 US cents.
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14: Western Bulldogs defender Buku Kamas is staying tight-lipped about his future at the kennel as the Dogs prepare to take on the Pies in a wildcard final on Friday night.
20: It can be tough at times, worrying about contract stuff and that sort of thing and trying to play well, but I feel like I've done an okay job with juggling that, just worrying about playing footy. That's pretty much what I've done all year, just letting my manager Ray, footy club, just handle that.
14: A new Essendon coach, Mark McVeigh, says the Bombers will get in the ring pretty aggressively for Toby Green if the star forward decides to leave GWS. That's the latest news and sport.
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21: I'm Claire Colson with the latest local news and sport headlines. RACV has revealed the top 10 suburbs in Victoria for kangaroos-related car crashes. Benalla has been ranked in the top four with 226 kangaroo collisions in the past 5 years. And 1,000 residents of Mooala have signed a petition calling for a review of the Corowa Howlong Mooala flood study. The petition has been presented to the Federation Council. Albury Basketball is celebrating a strong performance from its Cougars team at the New South Wales Basketball State Cup in Bathurst. The under-18 girls led the way, reaching the grand final before finishing runners-up to the Bankstown Bruins. That's the latest in local news and sport.
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0: Your four-day forecast for the northeast and border. Sunny for the rest of your afternoon with winds southwesterly, down to a low of 3 degrees overnight before a sunny day tomorrow. Light winds and a top of 17 degrees. For Friday, chance of morning fog, but a mostly sunny afternoon with light winds, a top of 17. And for Saturday, chance of morning fog, a sunny day, light winds and 17 degrees. Right now, it's 15 degrees. Stop.

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Now and then I think of when we were together. Like when you said you felt so happy.

Give It Up. Nader with you for the drive home. Plenty of sports news at the moment. Obviously, All-Australian last night. Congrats to Max Gawn. 9-time All-Australian. Big boxing match tonight as well. Remember Kostya Zou? His son Nikita. He'll be fighting Ben Marnie. I think it's a main event type thing if you've got to subscribe to watch that one. And, of course, big local football and netball with the O&M finals kicking off this weekend. Saturday, the game's being played at the Norm Minns Oval in Wangaratta. And Sunday, it's Birralee Park in Wodonga. Gus McLeod from O&M Live spoke to Hobsey this morning and he reckons the seniors' grand final will be a Wang Derby again with Rovers up against Maggies. Who do you think will be in the grand final? Well, I guess we'll have to find out. 92.1 Star FM, this is Tears for Fears. It's the better music variety across the northeast and border.

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And we'll start in 1959 with some automotive news. The British Motor Corporation.

0: 1682, the English astronomer Edmund Halley first observed the comet that was later named after him. Having a birthday today is Melissa McCarthy, a very funny lady who starred in the movie Bridesmaids.
1: I gotta know where you keep the gun, man. I mean, is it ankle, hip, lower back? You don't between the cheeks, do you?
2: No, I don't stick a gun up my butt. I mean, that's stupid.
1: I didn't say up. I just knew of a guy that did a lot of undercover work, and all I know is he had tape marks all up and down his cheeks.
2: That can't be true.
0: And having a birthday today is Macaulay Culkin. He played
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0: in Home Alone.
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16: 13 degrees in Melbourne. Partly cloudy tomorrow. A top of 16.
2: It's 6 o'clock. Good evening, I'm Jordan Tunbridge. Police believe a shooting at Heidelberg West around midday was a targeted attack. A 37-year-old man suffered serious injuries as the offenders fled in a vehicle. This witness heard several gunshots.
6: I come from Bendigo and we don't get this sort of shit down home. But, you know, I feel sorry for the poor bugger that got shot. Well, I come down on Tuesday and I was just sitting there having a coffee and that, and all this shit happens.
2: The first teenager sentenced under Victoria's new adult time for violent crime laws has avoided jail despite holding a knife to a taxi driver's throat during an aggravated carjacking. The girl was instead handed an 18-month youth supervision order, with the judge pointing to her age, traumatic upbringing, and prospects of rehabilitation. An aspiring Olympic sprinter has chased down a 27-year-old man who allegedly stabbed two women in Frankston. Archer McHugh telling Jackie Felgate he was walking to a plumbing job with colleagues when they stepped in to help.
7: This off-duty police officer who was in pursuit of him had said, "Chase that guy, he's just stabbed a woman," and then we just took chase after him. It was a group effort between us boys, but yeah, it wasn't that fast to be honest. Sort of natural instinct just to chase after him because he's done such a bad thing, but we throw our coffees at him, drench him in coffee, and you sort of surrendered.
2: The state opposition says revelations of a secret tax to help pay for the suburban rail loop is the final nail in the coffin for the Carroll government. Stephanie Wacklewick reports.
8: Opposition leader Jess Wilson says the government knew Victorians would never have accepted a new tax, so instead of being upfront, they hid it.
16: I think this is just the final nail in the coffin for this government.
8: Victorians have been paying a 1% levy on all public transport fares since January last year. The Auditor General exposing the secret tax in his report on the suburban rail loop. 60% of the revenue would be poured into the first stage of the SRL, with $4.5 billion expected to be raised over almost the next 40 years. The auditor also found the project is more likely than not to be over time and over budget. The levy was approved in 2021 when Ben Carroll was Public Transport Minister. But the government claims the report is outdated because the auditor's work began 2 years ago, and Deputy Premier Gabrielle Williams insists the money is being poured back into the entire public transport network.
17: This is not part of the SRL funding and financing strategy.
8: Stephanie Wacklewick, State Parliament, Melbourne.
2: Dolly Parton is being remembered as a trailblazer, wickedly funny and always kind, following her death at the age of 80. Australia's largest country music festival, held in Tamworth, plans to honour the country music icon at its next event in January. Finance, the All Ordinaries closed down 36 points, one Australian dollar trading at 71.76 US cents.
18: Remember the mystery of the flavoured milk that vanished? Well, the wait is over. Kiwa Country is back on shelves. Taste the legend today.
2: Collingwood coach Craig McRae says the club is leaning towards appointing superstar Nick Daicos as the Magpies' full-time captain.
19: Those decisions will be made at the appropriate time, but I said last night in the awards ceremony that he sort of got thrust into leadership opportunities with injury, and him and Brazzy have led us really, really well. And then with Brazzy going down, then it's Nick's just driving the car by himself.
2: The Pies are preparing to take on the Bulldogs in Friday night's wildcard clash at the MCG. Dogs defender James O'Donnell says they'll have to be at their best with the amount of star players they'll be coming up against.
20: I feel like every team now has got so much depth in star quality, but for Collingwood, they're a great team, really well drilled, defend really well.
2: And that's the latest news and sport.
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21: Your 4-day forecast for the northeast and border, staying mostly clear overnight tonight to end your Wednesday, reaching a low of 3 degrees. Tomorrow, Thursday, another sunny day ahead with light winds and a top of 17 degrees. Similar Friday with a chance of morning fog and then a mostly sunny afternoon, top of 17 degrees. Then heading into your weekend, looking the same with a Saturday of chance of morning fog, sunny afternoon with a top of 17. Currently, it's 13 degrees.

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5: Good evening, I'm Jamel Wells. The Prime Minister says there's consensus on his AI plan, but it's still unclear if all states and territories agree. Federal politics reporter Nelson Scott.
6: Anthony Albanese wants to force AI data centres to generate their own renewable energy to help take pressure off the electricity grid. Queensland and the Northern Territory have previously rejected the idea, arguing the facility should be able to run on coal and gas. But at a meeting of National Cabinet today, Mr Albanese says he's confident all jurisdictions are now on board.
7: We'll work together to form Australia's artificial intelligence laws.
6: However, Queensland Premier David Crisafulli is less convinced, hinting his state may still rely on a variety of power sources.
8: And enable that energy mix to bring those data centres on.
6: The National Cabinet meeting also saw new agreements on gun laws, bird flu and domestic violence.
5: Analysts believe the Reserve Bank might need to raise interest rates at its next board meeting in September. Inflation has slowed to 3.5% for the year to July, but is still above the RBA target. The cost of housing mainly weighed on the result, which includes rent increases. Analyst Scott Phillips says a rate increase is not out of the question.
9: If you look at the probabilities, if you look at the risks, if you look at the circumstances, the RBA is going to have to decide, do we simply let inflation run hot, or do we do something about it? If it's the latter, they may have no choice but to raise rates sooner rather than later.
5: The Australian Medical Association says low-income earners over 65 should retain access to the private health insurance rebate. The federal government says money saved from cutting the rebate will pay for more aged care. The AMA's Professor Julian Raitt warns the change will put too much pressure on public hospitals.
10: We think that government especially should give some consideration to those older Australians who are on lower incomes and maintain their private health insurance, obviously with some difficulty over many years.
5: Police are investigating the death of a teenage girl on Sydney's northern beaches. The 16-year-old was found unresponsive in an Eleanora Heights home on Sunday and later died in hospital. Today marks a year since two Victorian police officers were killed in the line of duty at Porepunkah. A formal service has been held in the small town of Bright. Mosaic portraits of the officers have been unveiled in a memorial garden. And singer Dolly Parton is being remembered as a trailblazer following her death at 80. Australia's largest country music festival, held in Tamworth, will pay tribute to her at its next event in January. In finance, one Australian dollar buying around 71.8 US cents.
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5: At the AFL Tribunal, West Coast has failed to overturn Harley Reid's two-match ban for a dangerous tackle against Hawthorn's Jai Newcombe. Reid will miss the first two games of next season. NRL players continue to speak out against a rule change that will be trialled tomorrow night. In the Broncos-Storm game, the team that concedes points will be given the choice of kicking off or receiving. Sharks prop Adam Fanua-Blake says the change rewards the wrong team.
12: I'm not a fan of it, eh? It's sort of rewarding the team for getting scored against. So that's a strange rule change, I feel. I feel like it just takes the reward for scoring a try away from the team that scored a try.
5: Socceroo Lucas Harrington has started his first match for Hull, beating Stoke City on penalties in the EFL Cup. You're up to date. That's the latest news and sport.
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15: Your 4-day forecast for the northeast and border, staying mostly clear overnight tonight to end your Wednesday, reaching a low of 3 degrees. Tomorrow, Thursday, another sunny day ahead with light winds and a top of 17 degrees. Similar Friday with a chance of morning fog and then a mostly sunny afternoon, top of 17 degrees. Then heading into your weekend, looking the same with a Saturday of chance of morning fog, sunny afternoon with a top of 17. Currently, it's 13 degrees.

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11: Good evening, I'm Jamel Williams. The chance of another interest rate rise is growing, even though inflation has eased slightly. Federal Politics editor Michael Packey.
12: New figures show consumer prices rose 3.5% over the year to July. This is down on the June reading, but still above the Reserve Bank's target range. Housing, food and recreation were among the prices to increase. KPMG chief economist Brendan Rinn says the recent lift to pay rates is now being passed on to consumers.
13: The biggest cost driving those businesses is wages.
12: Treasurer Jim Chalmers says the reduction in inflation should be welcomed.
14: Now, we know Australians are under pressure, but more than acknowledging that, we're acting on that.
12: Analysts believe the Reserve Bank may have to consider an interest rate hike at its next board meeting to try and push inflation down further and faster. Michael Packey reporting.
11: The Prime Minister's confident jurisdictions will embrace his AI reforms despite some pushback. Developing a national artificial intelligence policy has been a key issue at a national cabinet meeting. Anthony Albanese wants data centres to generate their own renewable energy to reduce pressure on the grid. Queensland Premier David Crisafulli says his state will use a mix of energy resources.
15: We've got a really big point of difference, and that is that we own distribution, transmission, generation. Each state will have a point of difference. We believe that we can control our data sovereignty and enable that energy mix to bring those data centres on.
11: Human remains have been found in the search for a 37-year-old Melbourne man missing since August 19. Police say Khaled Malas was shot after a dispute about a debt. A 56-year-old man has been charged with intentionally causing serious injury. Officers say they'll now consider alternative charges. A man's been charged after police found a $5 million cannabis growing operation at Rydalmere in Sydney's west. Officers raided two properties, seizing more than 1,000 cannabis plants. South Australia has reported a suspected case of bird flu in a red fox. The animal has been found in metropolitan Adelaide. It's one of five new potential cases in the state, which include an Australian raven and a little penguin. In finance, one Australian dollar's buying around 71.8 US cents.
1: Clear cut detailing. Premium car detailing from just $190. Heath comes to you wherever you are. Clear cut detailing.
11: Broncos coach Michael Maguire says he had hoped to give Adam Reynolds every chance to finish the season. The skipper announced his immediate retirement on Monday with two games left. Maguire says it was time.
7: It got to the point where he said, look, Madge, I'm done. I don't pick a team until the Tuesday. It came out on Monday. So in my eyes, I was going to give every opportunity to try and get there. And that's what Reno and I spoke about. But it came to a point on Monday night where he just said, look, it's enough. I'm done.
11: West Coast's Harley Reid will miss the first two games of the 2027 AFL season after failing to overturn his ban at the tribunal. He's suspended for a dangerous tackle on Hawthorn's Jai Newcombe. Wallabies coach Les Kiss is expected to name Joseph Suaalii on the bench for Sunday's test with Argentina as the star centre returns from a hamstring injury. The Big Bash has scrapped its overseas players draft, unlocking the earning potential for local players. Adam Zampa and Josh Inglis are among the Aussie white ball stars out of contract. That's the latest news and sport.
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18: Your 4-day forecast for the northeast and border, staying mostly clear overnight tonight to end your Wednesday, reaching a low of 3 degrees. Tomorrow, Thursday, another sunny day ahead with light winds and a top of 17 degrees. Similar Friday with a chance of morning fog and then a mostly sunny afternoon, top of 17 degrees. Then heading into your weekend, looking the same with a Saturday of chance of morning fog, sunny afternoon with a top of 17. Currently, it's 11 degrees.

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11: Good evening, I'm Jamel Wells. The Prime Minister says the first face-to-face National Cabinet meeting in 9 months has been constructive. State and territory leaders have discussed issues, including data centres, gun laws, bird flu and fuel security. Jurisdictions are broadly on the same page. Anthony Albanese says overall he's happy with the outcome.
12: I want to thank all the Premiers and Chief Ministers for the constructive engagement. Working through our national interest, whilst, of course, always having in mind their jurisdictions.
11: The opposition says Australia Post should be given stronger powers to inspect parcels suspected of carrying illegal cigarettes. A coalition task force has released a report outlining strategies to clamp down on the thriving black market. It also recommends cutting the tobacco excise by 80%. Police believe a shooting in the Melbourne suburb of Heidelberg West this afternoon was targeted. A 37-year-old man shot outside a property is in hospital with serious injuries. This witness from out of town says he heard several shots.
13: I come from Bendigo. We don't get this sort of shit down home. But, you know, I feel sorry for the poor bugger that got shot.
11: A bus company and its two directors have been fined a total of $650,000 after a fatal crash in the New South Wales Hunter. 10 people died in the crash at Greta in 2023. The fines are for heavy vehicle safety breaches and hiring a drug-impaired driver. The driver, Brett Andrew Button, is serving a jail sentence of up to 32 years. A whale stranded in shallow water at a Perth beach has been sedated while rescuers decide what to do with it. Authorities have been at the beach all day. They say the humpback is too unwell to be refloated tonight. Officers will stay at the beach overnight. Brisbane City Council is introducing new rules about the use of recording devices at public pools. Conditions of entry will include no covert filming and use of technology such as smart glasses. Councillor Vicky Howard says staff will be able to take action against those who breach the rules.
14: About the safety of our people, in the pools and enabling the pool operators to be able to, you know, have the tools to be able to ask people not to film.
11: And Macquarie Group is cancelling a $95 million contract with accounting firm KPMG as its preferred auditor. Macquarie says it's due to ongoing scrutiny of KPMG and concerns about the firm's auditing practices. In finance, one Australian dollar buying 71.8 US cents.
15: Wangaratta Pump Shop, for the largest range of pumps in the northeast, including service and repairs, plus sales and service of lawnmowers, outdoor power equipment and water filtration systems.
11: The Wallabies are out to avenge their worst ever test loss when they face Argentina this weekend. Australia suffered a 67-27 loss in their last visit to South America. Fly half Ben Donaldson says the Pumas deserve respect.
16: If we get to a good start this week, it's just about, you know, how we can manage the game and put the foot on the throat and even finish the game off early. So, yeah, they're a great side, and if you give them opportunity, they're pretty hard to stop.
11: Broncos coach Michael Maguire insists it was Adam Reynolds' decision to retire early, not his. New Essendon coach Mark McVeigh says the Bombers will pursue Toby Green if the star forward leaves GWS. Green's in Melbourne for meetings as he weighs up his future. That's the latest news and sport.
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18: Your four-day forecast for the northeast and border, staying mostly clear overnight tonight to end your Wednesday, reaching a low of 3 degrees. Tomorrow, Thursday, another sunny day ahead with light winds and a top of 17 degrees. Similar Friday with a chance of morning fog and then a mostly sunny afternoon, top of 17 degrees. Then heading into your weekend, looking the same with a Saturday of chance of morning fog, sunny afternoon with a top of 17. Right now, it's 10 degrees.

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7: Good evening, I'm Jermaine Williams. The Prime Minister says there's consensus on his AI plan, but it's still unclear if all states and territories agree. Federal politics reporter Nelson Scott.
8: Anthony Albanese wants to force AI data centres to generate their own renewable energy to help take pressure off the electricity grid. Queensland and the Northern Territory have previously rejected the idea, arguing the facility should be able to run on coal and gas. But at a meeting of National Cabinet today, Mr Albanese says he's confident all jurisdictions are now on board.
9: We'll work together to form Australia's artificial intelligence laws.
8: However, Queensland Premier David Crisafulli is less convinced, hinting his state may still rely on a variety of power sources.
10: And enable that energy mix to bring those data centres on.
8: The National Cabinet meeting also saw new agreements on gun laws, bird flu and domestic violence.
7: Analysts believe the Reserve Bank might need to increase interest rates at its next board meeting in September. Inflation has slowed to 3.5% for the year to July, but it's still above the RBA target. The cost of housing mainly weighed on the result, which includes rent increases. Analyst Scott Phillips says a rate increase is not out of the question.
11: If you look at the probabilities, if you look at the risks, if you look at the circumstances, the RBA is going to have to decide, do we simply let inflation run hot, or do we do something about it? If it's the latter, they may have no choice but to raise rates sooner rather than later.
7: An Australian is among 400 people missing after a flash flood and mudslide along the Nepal-Tibet border. Villages have been washed away and roads damaged. At least 17 deaths have been reported. Back home, police are investigating the death of a teenage girl on Sydney's northern beaches. The 16-year-old was found unresponsive in an Eleanora Heights home on Sunday and later died in hospital. Four people have been charged over a violent home invasion in Perth. Chelsea Bowden reports.
12: Four men aged in their 20s were allegedly armed and wearing balaclavas when they forced their way into a home in Warmbra on Monday night. Police say once inside, they assaulted and stabbed two men. The same group are accused of trying to break into the same property 2 days earlier. Police believe the incidents may be connected to crime gangs and the illicit tobacco market. Two of the men are facing attempted murder charges. Chelsea Bowden reporting.
7: And today marks a year since two Victorian police officers were killed in the line of duty at Pulpunka. A formal service has been held in the small town of Bright. In finance, one Australian dollar buying 71.8 US cents.
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7: At the AFL Tribunal, West Coast has failed to overturn Harley Reid's two-match ban for a dangerous tackle against Hawthorn's Jai Newcombe. Reid will miss the first two games of next season. NRL players continue to speak out against a rule change that will be trialled tomorrow night. In the Broncos Storm game, the team that concedes points will be given the choice of kicking off or receiving. Socceroo Lucas Herrington has started his first match for Hull, beating Stoke City on penalties in the EFL Cup. Serena Williams and Carlos Alcaraz have won their opening mixed doubles match at the US Open. And British rugby league legend Sir Billy Boston has died at the age of 92. You're up to date. That's the latest news and sport.
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14: Your 4-day forecast for the northeast and border, staying mostly clear overnight tonight to end your Wednesday, reaching a low of 3 degrees. Tomorrow, Thursday, another sunny day ahead with light winds and a top of 17 degrees. Similar Friday with a chance of morning fog and then a mostly sunny afternoon, top of 17 degrees. Then heading into your weekend, looking the same with a Saturday of chance of morning fog, sunny afternoon with a top of 17. Currently, it's 9 degrees.
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7: Good evening, I'm Jamel Wells. The chance of another interest rate rise is growing, even though inflation has eased slightly. Federal Politics Editor Michael Packey.
8: New figures show consumer prices rose 3.5% over the year to July. This is down on the June reading, but still above the Reserve Bank's target range. Housing, food and recreation were among the prices to increase. KPMG Chief Economist Brendan Rinn says the recent lift to pay rates is now being passed on to consumers.
9: The biggest cost driving those businesses is wages.
8: Treasurer Jim Chalmers says the reduction in inflation should be welcomed.
10: Now, we know Australians are under pressure, but more than acknowledging that, we're acting on that.
8: Analysts believe the Reserve Bank may have to consider an interest rate hike at its next board meeting to try and push inflation down further and faster. Michael Packey reporting.
7: The Prime Minister is confident jurisdictions will embrace his AI reforms despite some pushback. Developing a national artificial intelligence policy has been a key issue at a national cabinet meeting. Anthony Albanese wants data centres to generate their own renewable energy to reduce pressure on the grid. Queensland Premier David Crisafulli says his state will use a mix of energy sources.
11: We've got a really big point of difference, and that is we own distribution, transmission, generation. Each state will have a point of difference. We believe that we can control our data sovereignty and enable that energy mix to bring those data centres on.
7: At least one Australian is missing after a flash flood on the Tibet-Nepal border. At least 22 people have died. Around 400 are missing. Back home, an inmate has been stabbed at Bathurst Jail in New South Wales. The man's been taken to hospital in a stable condition. Police and corrective services are investigating. Human remains have been found in the search for a 37-year-old Melbourne man missing since August 19. Police say Khaled Malas was shot after a dispute about a debt. A 56-year-old man has been charged with intentionally causing serious injury. Officers say they'll consider alternative charges. The WA government will appeal against a court ruling that awarded an Indigenous community $150 million. The federal court awarded compensation for cultural losses caused by Fortescue mining their land without permission. In finance, one Australian dollar buying 71.8 US cents.
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7: Broncos
6: Benalla.
7: Coach Michael Maguire says he had hoped to give Adam Reynolds every chance to finish the season. The skipper announced his immediate retirement on Monday with 2 games left. Maguire says it was time.
1: It got to the point where he said, look, Madge, I'm done. I don't pick a team until the Tuesday. He came out on Monday. So in my eyes, I was going to give every opportunity to try and get there. And that's what Reno and I spoke about. But it came to a point on Monday night where he just said, look, it's enough. I'm done.
7: West Coast's Harley Reid will miss the first 2 games of the 2027 AFL season after failing to overturn his ban at the tribunal. He's suspended for a dangerous tackle on Hawthorn's Jai Newcombe. Wallabies coach Les Kiss is expected to name Joseph Suaalii on the bench for Sunday's test with Argentina as the star centre returns from a hamstring injury. You're up to date. That's the latest news and sport.
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12: Your 4-day forecast for the northeast and border, staying mostly clear overnight tonight to end your Wednesday, reaching a low of 3 degrees. Tomorrow, Thursday, another sunny day ahead with light winds and a top of 17 degrees. Similar Friday with a chance of morning fog and then a mostly sunny afternoon, top of 17 degrees. Then heading into your weekend, looking the same with a Saturday of chance of morning fog, sunny afternoon with a top of 17. Currently, it's 9 degrees.

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6: Hello, I'm Jack Fenning. The Prime Minister has reached a number of agreements with states and territories at a meeting of National Cabinet in Sydney. The jurisdictions have all signed a new firearms pact, which will restrict gun ownership to Australian citizens. The leaders also pledged to accelerate policies to end gender-based violence and invest over $100 million to guard against bird flu. Anthony Albanese says it was a productive meeting.
7: I want to thank all the Premiers and Chief Ministers for the constructive engagement, working through our national interest, whilst, of course, always having in mind their jurisdictions.
6: At least one Australian is among nearly 400 people missing after a flash flood and mudslide washed away villages along the Nepal-Tibet border. The flood hit early on Wednesday, just north of Nepal's capital of Kathmandu. At least 22 deaths have been confirmed. The opposition argues Australia Post should be given stronger powers to inspect parcels suspected of carrying illegal cigarettes. A coalition task force has released a report outlining strategies to clamp down on the thriving black market. It also recommends cutting the tobacco excise by 80% and tightening enforcement across state and federal authorities. Labor MP Patrick Gorman says the Productivity Commission should move on after revealing they weren't happy with being called East Coast clowns by the WA Premier. Roger Cook made the comments after the Commission's interim report described the current GST arrangements as a costly mistake. The Prime Minister has since confirmed there will be no changes to WA's share. Mr. Gorman says it's a passionate topic.
8: Everyone will choose their language in their own way, but one of the things I like about Australian politics is that sometimes we go really hard, we say exactly what we think, and then once we've had a disagreement, we've got an outcome, and in this case, a fantastic outcome, we move on. And that would be my advice to the Productivity Commission as well.
6: The first teenager sentenced under Victoria's new adult time for violent crime laws has avoided jail, despite holding a knife to a taxi driver's throat during an aggravated carjacking. The girl was instead handed an 18-month youth supervision order, with a judge pointing to her age, traumatic upbringing and prospects of rehabilitation. A whale which became stranded in shallow water at a beach in Perth's southern suburbs has been sedated while specialists decide their next steps. Authorities have been at the beach since midday trying to rescue the animal. They've determined the humpback is suffering health issues and is not in a condition to be refloated. Officers will remain at the beach overnight. In finance, one Australian dollar is buying 71.7 US cents.
9: Sport.
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6: The Wallabies are out to avenge their worst ever test loss when they face Argentina this weekend. Australia suffered a 67-27 loss in their last visit to South America. Fly half Ben Donaldson says the Pumas deserve respect.
11: If we get to a good start this week, it's just about, you know, how we can manage the game and put the foot on the throat and even finish the game off early. So they're a great side, and if you give them opportunity, they're pretty hard to stop.
6: Broncos coach Michael Maguire insists it was Adam Reynolds' decision to retire early, not his. New Essendon coach Mark McVay says the Bombers will pursue Toby Green if the Stars forward leaves GWS. Green is in Melbourne for meetings as he weighs up his future. An Aussie boxer, Nikita Zhu, has drawn with Ben Mahoney on the Gold Coast. That's the latest news and sport.
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14: Your 4-day forecast for the northeast and border. A sunny Thursday today with light winds. Tomorrow, Friday, chance of morning fog. Mostly sunny afternoon, top of 17. Saturday, a chance of morning fog. Sunny afternoon with a top of 17. And Sunday, a chance of morning fog. Sunny afternoon with a top of 19. Today, a top of 16 for Benalla, 17 for Albury-Wodonga, Wangaratta and Corowa. Currently, it's 9 degrees.
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4: Hello, I'm Jack Fenwick. At least one Australian is missing after a deadly flash flood hit the Tibet-Nepal border. The flood and subsequent mudslide swept through the Himalayan border region on Wednesday morning, killing at least 95 people. Nepal's tourism board said at least 340 foreign nationals had been reported missing. The Prime Minister claims there's a consensus on his AI plan, but it remains unclear if all states and territories agree. Federal politics reporter Nelson Scott.
5: Anthony Albanese wants to force AI data centres to generate their own renewable energy to help take pressure off the electricity grid. Queensland and the Northern Territory have previously rejected the idea, arguing the facility should be able to run on coal and gas. But at a meeting of National Cabinet today, Mr Albanese says he's confident all jurisdictions are now on board.
6: We'll work together to form Australia's artificial intelligence laws.
5: However, Queensland Premier David Crisafulli is less convinced, hinting his state may still rely on a variety of power sources.
7: And enable that energy mix to bring those data centres on.
5: The National Cabinet meeting also saw new agreements on gun laws, bird flu and domestic violence. Nelson Scott, Canberra.
4: Economists are warning inflation is still too high and the Reserve Bank may need to consider another interest rate increase. Latest data shows consumer prices grow 3.5%, which is a decrease on the June reading. But the result is still well above the RBA's target range. Treasurer Jim Chalmers argues the reduction is a promising sign.
8: Inflation has come down again. It is very substantially below the forecast that we had at budget time just a few months ago. But we know that people are still under pressure, and we also know that inflation will bounce around as it returns into that target range in the coming months.
4: The Albanese government will cut Australia's annual refugee intake by a third, returning the quota to its long-run base of 13,750 next financial year to help reduce net overseas migration. The decision unwinds recent increases and breaks a long-standing Labor Party platform pledge to progressively lift the humanitarian intake to 27,000 places a year. Meta, the parent company of Facebook and Instagram, has agreed to a $24 billion Australian dollar settlement over claims brought by 47 US states that its platforms harmed children. The deal, which is subject to court approval, requires Meta to introduce certain rules for teenage users, including daily limits and nighttime blocks. In finance, one Australian dollar is buying 71.7 US cents.
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4: At the AFL Tribunal, West Coast has failed to overturn Harley Reid's two-match ban for a dangerous tackle against Hawthorn's Jai Newcombe. Reid will miss the first two games of next season. NRL players continue to speak out against a rule change that will be trialled in the Storm v Broncos Thursday night footy clash. In the game, the team that concedes points will be given the choice of kicking off or receiving. Sharks prop add-in Fonua Blake says the change rewards the wrong team.
10: I'm not a fan of it. It's sort of rewarding the team for getting scored against. So that's a strange rule change, I feel. I feel like it just takes the reward for scoring a try away from the team that scored a try.
4: Aussie boxer Nikita Zhu's fight with Ben Mahoney has ended in a split decision draw, leaving his chances of fighting for a title in the near future unclear. That's the latest news and sport.
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12: Your 4-day forecast for the northeast and border. A sunny Thursday today with light winds. Tomorrow, Friday, chance of morning fog. Mostly sunny afternoon, top of 17. Saturday, a chance of morning fog. Sunny afternoon with a top of 17. And Sunday, chance of morning fog. Sunny afternoon with a top of 19. Today, a top of 16 for Benalla, 17 for Albury-Wodonga, Wangaratta and Corowa. Right now, it's 8 degrees.
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0: National News.
9: I'm Jack Fenn. An Australian is missing after a deadly flash flood hit the Tibet-Nepal border. At least 95 people have died after the flood and mudslides swept through the Himalayan border region yesterday morning. Around 400 foreign nationals are missing. The Prime Minister says the first face-to-face National Cabinet meeting in 9 months has been positive and constructive. State and territory leaders discussed a number of issues at the talks in Sydney, including data centres, gun laws, bird flu and fuel security. Jurisdictions are broadly on the same page, but there's still some consternation on some matters. Anthony Albanese says that on the whole, he's happy with the outcome.
10: I want to thank all the Premiers and Chief Ministers for the constructive engagement, working through our national interest whilst, of course, always having in mind their jurisdictions.
9: One of those matters is GST, and state premiers are demanding permanent federal top-up funds to compensate for Western Australia's controversial GST deal, with leaders set to formally debate the arrangement early next year. Frustrated leaders across the nation want Anthony Albanese to lock in the around $6 billion no-worse-off guarantee permanently after an interim report warned WA's special arrangement will cost taxpayers billions. The Albanese government will cut Australia's annual refugee intake by a third next financial year, returning the quota to its long-run base of 13,750 from 20,000 to ease net overseas migration. The decision unwinds recent increases to ease strain and resettlement services as Labor faces mounting pressure over immigration numbers from One Nation. A bus company and its two directors have been fined a total of $650,000 after a fatal crash in the New South Wales Hunter. Jamel Wells reports.
11: 10 wedding guests died and 25 were injured in the crash at Greta in 2023. The driver, Brett Andrew Button, is serving a jail sentence of up to 32 years for dangerous and negligent driving occasioning death. Separately, the bus company and its directors pleaded guilty to charges brought by the National Heavy Vehicle Regulator. The fines imposed are for heavy vehicle safety breaches and hiring a drug-impaired driver. Jamel Wills reporting.
12: The first teenager sentenced under Victoria's new adult time for violent crime laws has avoided jail despite holding a knife to a taxi driver's throat during an aggravated carjacking. The girl was instead handed an 18-month youth supervision order, with a judge pointing to her age, traumatic upbringing and prospects of rehabilitation.
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12: Wangaratta forward Sam Switkowski has shocked teammates and fans by announcing he'll be retiring at the end of this season. The 29-year-old has spent 9 years playing for the Dockers. He says revealing the news in front of his teammates was tough.
13: Really emotional, but privilege and an awesome moment. Not everyone gets the chance to stand up in front of the group and announce their retirement.
12: Storm coach Craig Bellamy is in unfamiliar territory, having missed the finals for the first time since 2010. They'll take on the Broncos tonight in Brisbane for their penultimate game of the season. Bellamy says it does feel a bit strange to be playing a dead rubber.
14: We're not going to be playing in September, so at the end of the day, when we realise that, well, now it's just a matter of finishing off the year strong.
12: An English cricket captain, Joe Root, admits he's frustrated with the team's off-field behaviour after yet another nightclub-related incident.
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7: Your 4-day forecast for the northeast and border. A sunny Thursday today with light winds. Tomorrow, Friday, chance of morning fog. Mostly sunny afternoon, top of 17. Saturday, a chance of morning fog. Sunny afternoon with a top of 17. And Sunday, a chance of morning fog. Sunny afternoon with a top of 19. Today, a top of 16 for Benalla, 17 for Albury-Wodonga, Wangaratta and Corowa. Right now, it's 6 degrees.

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0: Victoria, though, there's something I want you to have.
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0: Yeah, yes it is.
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0: Well, baby, I went down and got it for you.

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6: Hello, I'm Jack Reddish. Tim Curry, the legendary film and TV actor, best known for playing Dr. Frankenfurter in the cult classic The Rocky Horror Picture Show, has died aged 80. The British-born actor and singer had struggled with major health issues for many years after suffering a stroke in 2012. The chance of another interest rate hike is growing, even though inflation has eased slightly. Federal politics editor Michael Packie.
7: New figures show consumer prices rose 3.5% over the year to July. This is down on the June reading, but still above the Reserve Bank's target range. Housing, food and recreation were among the prices to increase. KPMG chief economist Brendan Rinn says the recent lift to pay rates is now being passed on to consumers.
8: The biggest cost driving those businesses is wages.
7: Treasurer Jim Chalmers says the reduction in inflation should be welcomed.
9: Now, we know Australians are under pressure, but more than acknowledging that, we're acting on that.
7: Analysts believe the Reserve Bank may have to consider an interest rate hike at its next board meeting to try and push inflation down further and faster. Michael Packie reporting.
6: At least one Australian is among around 400 people missing after a flash flood and mudslide washed away villages along the Nepal-Tibet border. The flood hit early on Wednesday, just north of Nepal's capital of Kathmandu. At least 95 deaths have been confirmed. The coalition is prepared to walk away from backing the Australia-European Union free trade agreement over concerns it will lock in Labor's climate policies through a treaty. The standoff leaves the future of the landmark deal in the hands of the Greens, with the government warning there will be no second chance if Parliament rejects it. Prince Harry and his wife Meghan have arrived back in the United Kingdom 6 years after they moved their lives to California amid simmering tensions within the royal family. It has been speculated the couple will live at a private residence in the Cotswolds outside of London. The couple's two children have already been enrolled in a British school. Australians with gynaecological cancer are being encouraged to share their experience with university students. The Survivors Teaching Students program aims to shape the next generation of healthcare professionals. Gynaecological Oncology Group's CEO, Caitlin Francis, says it will help the 19 women who are diagnosed with cancer in their reproductive organs every day.
10: Hearing about people who've lived with those experiences really helps bring the learning to life. They help future doctors, nurses and other healthcare professionals understand not just the disease, but the person behind the diagnosis and the impact that cancer can have.
11: Remember the mystery of the flavoured milk that vanished? Well, the wait is over. Kiwi Country is back on shelves. Taste the legend today.
6: Broncos coach Michael Maguire says he had hoped to give Adam Reynolds every chance to finish the season. The skipper announced his immediate retirement on Monday with two games left. Maguire says it was time.
12: They got to the point where he said, look, Madge, I'm done. I don't pick a team until the Tuesday. He came out on Monday. So in my eyes, I was going to give every opportunity to try and get there. And that's what Reno and I spoke about. But it came to the point on Monday night where he just said, look, it's enough.
6: West Coast's Harley Reid will miss the first two games of the 2027 season after failing to overturn his ban at the tribunal. He's suspended for a dangerous tackle on Hawthorn's John Newcomb. Docker Sam Switkowski has announced he will retire at season's end. And Wallabies coach Les Kiss is expected to name Joseph Suwali'i on the bench for Sunday's test with Argentina as the star centre returns from a hamstring injury.
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13: Your 4-day forecast for the northeast and border. A sunny Thursday today with light winds. Tomorrow, Friday, chance of morning fog. Mostly sunny afternoon, top of 17. Saturday, a chance of morning fog. Sunny afternoon with a top of 17. And Sunday, chance of morning fog. Sunny afternoon with a top of 19. Today, a top of 16 for Benalla, 17 for Albury-Wodonga, Wangaratta and Corowa. Right now, it's 6 degrees.

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0: National News.
4: I'm Jack Bennett. An Australian is missing after a deadly flash flood hit the Tibet-Nepal border. At least 95 people have died after the flood and mudslides swept through the Himalayan border region yesterday morning. Around 400 foreign nationals are missing. The Prime Minister says the first face-to-face National Cabinet meeting in 9 months has been positive and constructive. State and territory leaders discussed a number of issues at the talks in Sydney, including data centres, gun laws, bird flu and fuel security. Jurisdictions are broadly on the same page, but there's still some consternation on some matters. Anthony Albanese says that on the whole, he's happy with the outcome.
5: I want to thank all the Premiers and Chief Ministers for the constructive engagement, working through our national interest, whilst, of course, always having in mind their jurisdictions.
4: One of those matters is GST, and state premiers are demanding permanent federal top-up funds to compensate for Western Australia's controversial GST deal, with leaders set to formally debate the arrangement early next year. Frustrated leaders across the nation want Anthony Albanese to lock in the around $6 billion no-worse-off guarantee permanently after an interim report warned WA's special arrangement will cost taxpayers billions. The Albanese government will cut Australia's annual refugee intake by a third next financial year, returning the quota to its long-run base of 13,750 from 20,000 to ease net overseas migration. The decision unwinds recent increases to ease strain and resettlement services as Labor faces mounting pressure over immigration numbers from One Nation. A bus company and its two directors have been fined a total of $650,000 after a fatal crash in the New South Wales Hunter. Jamel Wells reports.
6: 10 wedding guests died and 25 were injured in the crash at Greta in 2023. The driver, Brett Andrew Button, is serving a jail sentence of up to 32 years for dangerous and negligent driving occasioning death. Separately, the bus company and its directors pleaded guilty to charges brought by the National Heavy Vehicle Regulator. The fines imposed are for heavy vehicle safety breaches and hiring a drug-impaired driver. Jamel Wills reporting.
4: The first teenager sentenced under Victoria's new adult time for violent crime laws has avoided jail, despite holding a knife to a taxi driver's throat during an aggravated carjacking. The girl was instead handed an 18-month youth supervision order, with a judge pointing to her age, traumatic upbringing, and prospects of rehabilitation.
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4: Bring us forward, Sam Switkowski has shocked teammates and fans by announcing he'll be retiring at the end of this season. The 29-year-old has spent 9 years playing for the Dockers. He says revealing the news in front of his teammates was tough.
7: Really emotional, but privilege and an awesome moment. Not everyone gets the chance to stand up in front of the group and announce their retirement.
4: Storm coach Craig Bellamy is in unfamiliar territory, having missed the finals for the first time since 2010. They'll take on the Broncos tonight in Brisbane for their penultimate game of the season. Bellamy says it does feel a bit strange to be playing a dead rubber.
8: We're not going to be playing in September, so at the end of the day, when we realise that, well, now it's just a matter of finishing off the year strong.
4: An English cricket captain, Joe Root, admits he's frustrated with the team's off-field behaviour after yet another nightclub-related incident.
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10: Your 4-day forecast for the northeast and border. A sunny Thursday today with light winds. Tomorrow, Friday, chance of morning fog. Mostly sunny afternoon, top of 17. Saturday, a chance of morning fog. Sunny afternoon with a top of 17. And Sunday, chance of morning fog. Sunny afternoon with a top of 19. Today, a top of 16 for Benalla, 17 for Albury-Wodonga, Wangaratta and Corowa. Currently, it's 5 degrees.
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8: Good morning, I'm Dusty Fitzpatrick. 34 Australians are among those missing after deadly flash flooding hit parts of Nepal and China. There are reports of widespread damage after an avalanche of ice and rock triggered the destructive event. More than 150 people have died. Nepalese officials say 341 foreign nationals are among the missing. Analysts believe the Reserve Bank might need to raise interest rates at its next board meeting. Inflation has slowed to 3.5% for the year to July, but still above the RBA target. The cost of housing mainly weighed on the result, which includes rent increases. Analyst Scott Phillips says a rate increase is not out of the question.
9: If you look at the probabilities, if you look at the risks, if you look at the circumstances, the RBA is going to have to decide, do we simply let inflation run hot or do we do something about it? If it's the latter, they may have no choice but to raise rates sooner rather than later.
8: The Prime Minister says the first face-to-face National Cabinet meeting in 9 months has been constructive. State and territory leaders have discussed issues including data centres, gun laws, bird flu and fuel security. Jurisdictions are broadly on the same page. Anthony Albanese says overall he's happy with the outcome.
10: I want to thank all the Premiers and Chief Ministers for the constructive engagement, working through our national interest, whilst, of course, always having in mind their jurisdictions.
8: The federal government says extending the Anti-Semitism Royal Commission would compromise the inquiry's independence. The commission established following the Bondi terrorist attack has now wrapped up. The opposition argues Labor should extend the inquiry so key cabinet members can give evidence. Home Affairs Minister Tony Burke says that's a decision for the commissioner.
11: I have at no point, nor has any member of the government, interfered or commented on the process of the Royal Commission, nor will we. We very deliberately set up an independent Royal Commission to make independent decisions.
8: Macquarie Group is cancelling a $95 million contract with accounting firm KPMG as its preferred auditor. Macquarie says it's due to ongoing scrutiny of KPMG and concerns about the firm's auditing practices. KPMG says it's disappointed by the outcome. And legendary film and TV actor Tim Curry, best known for roles in cult classic The Rocky Horror Picture Show and It, has died at the age of 80. The British-born actor and singer has struggled with major health issues for many years after suffering a stroke in 2012. Checking the markets now, the Dow Jones is trading down 77 points, the Nasdaq trading up 15 points, one Australian dollar buying 71.72 US cents.
1: 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Heath comes to you wherever you are. 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
8: Broncos coach Michael Maguire says he had hoped to give Adam Reynolds every chance to finish the season. The skipper announced his immediate retirement on Monday with two games left. Maguire says it was time.
12: I got to the point where he said, look, Madge, I'm done. I don't pick a team until the Tuesday. He came out on Monday. So in my eyes, I was going to give every opportunity to try and get there. And that's what Reno and I spoke about, but it came to a point on Monday night where he just said, look, it's enough, I'm done.
8: West Coast Sally Reid will miss the first two games of the 2027 AFL season after failing to overturn his ban at the tribunal. He's suspended for a dangerous tackle on Hawthorn's Jai Newcombe. Wallabies coach Les Kiss is expected to name Joseph Suaalii on the bench for Sunday's test with Argentina as the star centre returns from a hamstring injury. That is the very latest news and sport.
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13: Your 4-day forecast for the northeast and border. A sunny Thursday today with light winds. Tomorrow, Friday, chance of morning fog. Mostly sunny afternoon, top of 17. Saturday, a chance of morning fog. Sunny afternoon with a top of 17. And Sunday, a chance of morning fog. Sunny afternoon with a top of 19. Today, a top of 16 for Benalla, 17 for Albury-Wodonga, Wangaratta and Corowa. Right now, it's 4 degrees. Stop.

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6: 8 degrees in Melbourne, mostly sunny atop today. 16, it's 5:30. Good morning. David Armstrong, a 33-year-old man's been charged after a series of carjackings and break-ins across Werribee. It includes an attempt to steal a car while a woman was putting her baby inside. Police allege the man stole a vehicle from a driver on Wyndham Street, then tried to steal another car on Shores Road before attempting to carjack a second driver and fleeing into a reserve. The Tarneit man was eventually arrested at a property on Market Road. He faces several charges, including carjacking, burglary and theft. Appear in court today. 34 Australians are among the hundreds missing following deadly flash flooding in Nepal and China. Nepalese officials say at least 150 people are dead after an avalanche triggered the deadly flooding, which swept through buildings and damaged infrastructure. Rescue helicopters have been unable to land in some areas until waters recede. This local businessman says families have been torn apart.
7: My brother-in-law had a liquor store here. I got a call from him this morning and they were crying and said their entire house had been swept away. Three family members were rescued, but his brother is still missing.
6: Students from Mount Scopus Memorial College have been subjected to anti-Semitic abuse while on an excursion at Werribee Zoo. Herald Sun reporting a student from another school directed a Nazi salute toward Year 11 students while they were on a safari tour. The school says it immediately addressed the situation on site with the other school's staff, the zoo, and it is offering support to children. Victorian man's been arrested after he allegedly defrauded the National Disability Insurance Scheme of around $700,000 over 2 years. Police launched an investigation alongside the NDIS after a man defrauded his own plan back in 2024. Investigators claim the man established two businesses for the purpose of defrauding the scheme, submitting false invoices and distributing the funds into various bank accounts. The 48-year-old was arrested at a home in the Horsham area. Well, tech giant Meta has agreed to impose new time limits and restrictions on teenagers. It's part of a $23 billion settlement in the United States. 29 American states took part in court action against the parent company of Facebook and Instagram over what were described as addictive and harmful design features. This mother, who says her daughter suicided due to the harms of social media, has welcomed the outcome.
8: Mark Zuckerberg does not want to go up against and see all the information that they have, so I'm very pleased. There's lots of lawsuits coming for these companies, lots of parents. And yeah, I am satisfied. I feel like there's, like, justice is possible.
6: Adrian Portelli has taken a shot at Australia, claiming it is a big brainwashing circus. The Lambo guy says Australia is finished under its current leadership in the form of government and media. He's also rejected reports he's leaving the country to relocate to Dubai, dismissing claims the government's gambling reforms could hurt his LMCT Plus business. In finance, Wall Street's down 72, our dollar 71.72 US.
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6: Toby Green will meet with new Essendon coach Mark McVeigh as he explores a move back to Victoria. The Giants captain revealing he'll also meet with Geelong, remains genuinely torn about his future in Sydney. Carlton's Adam Chera says shutting down Melbourne star Keziah Pickett won't be left to just one player. And Kayleigh McEwen says she won't race internationally for the rest of the year. That's the latest news and sport.
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10: Good morning, I'm Claire Colson with the latest local news and sport. La Trobe University Albury Wodonga have recently received a funding boost of $4 million. The funding boost was a part of the federal government's Structural Adjustment Fund, helping universities to drive sustainable enrolment growth, improve student outcomes, and break down barriers for underrepresented learners. La Trobe is one of 10 selected universities who will share the $50 million fund. Benalla Peter 12 College have launched a new program designed to boost student engagement and foster a strong sense of community. Emma Roberts has more.
11: Every Friday, students are invited to a welcoming space offering free soup and toasties. The program also features interactive games across campus that help build lasting friendships and a strong sense of belonging. Volleyball has quickly become a standout favourite, bringing together students from years 7 to year 12. Emma Roberts, Ace Radio.
10: Australia Post have announced it needs more than 3,000 seasonal workers to handle this year's Christmas rush. Executive General Manager Sue Davies says preparations are already kicking off, with significant recruitment planned right across the northeast border. Positions range from processing and freight handling to driving roles, with applications now open online.
12: Well, we're hiring right across Australia with opportunities in both metro and regional areas across every state and territory. And while there are jobs available nationwide, New South Wales, Victoria and Queensland have the highest number of roles to fill.
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10: The Wodonga Wolves are preparing for the upcoming Country Basketball League season, with women's tryouts being held at the Wodonga Senior Secondary College next Monday and Thursday. The CBL season will run from October through to December. For more information, head on over to the Wodonga Basketball's Facebook page. That's the latest in local news and sport.
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13: Your four-day forecast for the northeast and border. A sunny Thursday today with light winds. Tomorrow, Friday, chance of morning fog. Mostly sunny afternoon, top of 17. Saturday, a chance of morning fog. Sunny afternoon with a top of 17. And Sunday, a chance of morning fog. Sunny afternoon with a top of 19. Today, a top of 16 for Benalla, 17 for Albury Wodonga, Wangaratta and Corowa. Currently, it's 3 degrees.
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14: 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Welcome to Country Today. You're on the Ace Radio Network and I'm Jade Egan. It's Thursday, the 27th of August. Coming up on the program this morning, Grain Growers has released a report showing the high impact risks to the grain sector. So I'll be joined by Grain Growers CEO to discuss what they are. And recognised at the 2026 Shine Awards, a Hamilton local, Isabel Meacham, is passionate about the wool industry. We'll find out how she's creating new pathways to help agricultural newcomers navigate the sector. Those two stories are coming up this morning on Country Today.
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15: Good morning, I'm Gabrielle Hodson in the Victorian Rural Newsroom. There's a rising human toll behind the people who supply our food and fibre. Georgia Kondek reports.
16: An ORCO survey of more than 1,000 farmers from all states and sectors has found twice as many reported poor mental health than physical health. 27% say they've been running at a loss, and of those, three quarters say it's causing deep depression. 60% were relying on off-farm income, with 17% effectively working two full-time jobs. Disturbingly, the survey was conducted between October and March, well before the Iran conflict caused fuel and fertiliser prices to jump. 41% say they're considering leaving the industry, while 91% feel undervalued by the Australian public. The Black Dog Institute says mental health support is critical, as are government policies to relieve the pressures driving the distress. If you or anyone you know needs help, contact Lifeline on 13 11 14.
15: The National Farmers Federation and BirdLife Australia have joined forces to call for greater action against feral animals, as well as mental health and wellbeing support for communities affected by H5 bird flu deaths. The NFF says preparing for the virus is putting extra stress on farmers and the community, and mental health services need to be ready to ramp up their services. BirdLife Australia says the sight of dead or dying animals is distressing, and the impact is already being felt in coastal communities. The latest suspected cases include another penguin, this time at Southend in South Australia, and a feral fox in the Adelaide suburb of Osborne. Generic cheese being sold in Woolies is now being sourced from the United States. Sporting green and gold packaging, the price of Hillvale Tasty Cheese Blocks has dropped this year. Bendigo Bank stats show more than 43,000 tonnes of American cheese was imported last financial year. That's up 64% on the year before. Woolies has told the Weekly Times 100% of its fresh milk is from Australia, and it carefully curates its range of dairy products to deliver value to shoppers. Aussie dairy heifers, especially Holsteins, are in demand by a growing number of markets, including Turkey, the Philippines, Mexico, Pakistan, the UAE, Indonesia and Malaysia. Andrew Kelly from the Australian Livestock Exporters Council says the demand isn't necessarily linked to drought in North America and Europe.
17: Today we're just seeing a consistent and steady growth in the demand for dairy product and protein worldwide, particularly from Southeast Asia. But that growing appetite for quality protein across the world is sort of being reflected in what we're seeing now.
15: 24 of the world's leading chefs, food professionals and food influencers have arrived in Victoria for an 8-day tour designed to create so-called lifelong Aussie beef mates. The delegation will meet beef farmers, processors, butchers and culinary experts, exploring the journey from paddock to plate. The group includes reps from Southeast Asia, the Middle East, Britain, the US, China, Korea and Japan. And Victorian veterinary officers are asking farmers to be on the lookout for cows that are unable to stand up as spring calving gets going. They say so-called downer cows could be suffering physical injuries, metabolic disease or severe infections, and each will need a different approach. And that's the state of the country. I'm Gabriel Hodson. Good morning.
9: 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Extended weather forecast.
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18: Joining us now is Chris Godfrey, Senior Forecaster for the Bureau of Meteorology. Chris, good morning to you. What can we expect with the weather?
19: Morning, Daniel. Well, looks like we're moving into some fairly settled weather across the listening area, really for the remainder of the week. We've had that band of rain that moved across the listening area, just sort of clearing out, and now we have a pretty large high which is moving across the part of the country, which is going to basically lead to, for the rest of today, quite light winds. We have started the morning with fairly clear skies across Victoria and southern New South Wales. Not really cold enough in most areas for frost to be much of a danger, although we have seen a few minimum temperatures get down pretty close to zero in southwest Victoria. But as we start to move further into Thursday, basically we're looking at plenty of sunshine, especially in the east. We may just get a bit of cloud coming through, some high cloud, especially in western Victoria. But temperatures themselves are generally on the cool to mild side, really. Just having a look at a few centres across northern Victoria. We're looking at a top of 17 for Wodonga and Wangaratta, 16 for Swan Hill, 15 for Horsham, while in the south it's just a touch cooler with that cloud. So 15 for Hamilton, 14 for Colac. Over in Gippsland, a top of 15 for Wonthaggi, Latrobe Valley 16, and Bairnsdale we're going for a top of 16 as well. So given it's August, we are starting to come to spring, but it is nice just to get a bit more sunlight and also some relatively mild temperatures. And as we start to move towards the end of the week and the weekend, we're not really going to see a huge variation in daytime temperatures. We do have this fairly weak cold front which is going to brush southern Victoria tomorrow, so we may just see a few centres starting off with a few light showers as the tail end of that front works up, but not really high falls and not a huge change in temperatures, as I said. And the weekend is going to be largely dry with once again temps sort of settling in the mid to high teens across most of the listening area.
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14: This is Country Today, and my first guest on the program this morning is Grain Growers CEO, Shona Gavel. We're talking about the latest report showing the high impact risks to the grain sector. You'll find out what they are next.
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14: The farmer organisation Grain Growers has released a report showing the high impact risks to the grain sector, and it's urging industry and government to team up on better managing them. Joining us on the program this morning is Grain Growers CEO Shona Gavel. Shona, welcome to Country Today.
23: Thanks for having me.
14: Okay, what have you found in this report?
23: So this report really came about. We've got it called grey rhinos. A grey rhino event, a lot of people have heard about black swan, but grey rhinos, it's a term that talks about highly probable, high impact threats that are obvious and well known, but sometimes downplayed or sometimes ignored. And we've really taken this concept and applied it to some of the risks that are around for the grains industry at the moment.
14: Okay, can you tell us a little bit more about what those risks actually look like?
23: So in Murphy's Law, Jade, as this report was actually being authored, one of the risks that was included was critical input dependency. And as we've seen, the fuel and fertiliser shortages and then price increases there, that has certainly been a risk that has had a spotlight on it. But we've captured quite a few others actually for the grains industry.
14: And what would you say is really worrying growers the most?
23: Look, I think at the moment it is those critical inputs and the dependency there, but likewise the pricing that's coming through. We are seeing this margin squeeze, and it's never been a tougher time for growers as they're considering

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4: Recognised at the 2026 Shine Awards, Hamilton local Isabel Meacham is creating new pathways to help agricultural newcomers navigate the wool sector. Country Today's Daniel Brewer spoke with Isabel about her idea and her passion for the wool industry.
5: I'm at uni now and I'm studying a Bachelor of Agriculture, so I'm looking at all the different industries within agriculture, and I found that there was a real gap between people coming into the industry and not knowing a lot about wool. And I'm incredibly passionate about the wool industry, and I always have been growing up in the wool area, so I would love for more people to have an interest in it, but I found there was a real barrier of assumed knowledge for people coming into it. So I thought one way to get more people in is to make that barrier a little less scary and have it really accessible for people to find out more.
6: So why do you think there is such a lack of basic wool industry information for newcomers?
5: I think it just hasn't been pushed as much. I find there's like lots of information for cattle and cropping, or for whatever reason the sheep and wool just hasn't had that. And I think it just hasn't been pushed, and it's been an industry that was really strong in the past years, and it is unfortunately just on the down low, but it's, for whatever reason, it's just not picking up again.
6: Sure. And what do you think people will actually learn through your website?
5: Hopefully they'll learn all the basics, so all the things from what is a micron to what is a paston to sort of an overview what goes on in the shearing shed and who is responsible for what, and looking at like what

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5: 8 degrees in Melbourne, mostly sunny atop today, 6 o'clock. Good morning. I'm David Armstrong. Nepalese officials say 34 Australians are among hundreds of foreign nationals missing after deadly flash flooding hit Nepal and China. At least 150 people have confirmed dead. Fears the death toll will rise. Local mountain guide Ang Chering Lama Angantir says scenes from the border crossing are unbelievable.
6: Posted from what you call that CCTV cameras, it's like crazy, you know, like big explosion come up and wash out the whole immigration offices and people and all the stuff, you know. I hear many villages along the way are also washed out.
5: A man's been charged over a crime spree in Werribee, including an attempt to steal a car while a woman was putting her baby inside. Madeline Burke reports.
7: A mother strapping her baby into a car was among several people allegedly targeted during a series of carjacking attempts in Werribee yesterday. Police allege a 33-year-old Tarneit man stole a vehicle from a driver on Wyndham Street, then tried to steal another car on Shores Road before attempting to carjack a second driver and fleeing into a nearby reserve. Hours later, police were called to reports of a break-in at a home in Market Road where they found the man asleep. He's now facing numerous charges, including carjacking, burglary and theft. Madeline Burke, Melbourne.
5: Business leaders say they've yet to hear from the Premier after he pledged to work with them and reset the government's work-from-home laws. Last month, he said he would listen and implement sensible changes, but with the proposed laws set to be debated in Parliament this week, business leaders say they've heard nothing. Teenagers facing new daily limits and other restrictions on Facebook and Instagram. Meta has agreed to pay the equivalent of $24 billion Australian dollars and boost safety measures following a landmark trial in the US. Prince Harry, wife Meghan and their children have arrived back in the UK. Nine's European correspondent Josh Bavis has more.
8: Harry and Meghan flew into Birmingham Airport, which has only added fuel to the speculation that they'll be settling in the Cotswolds. That's an upmarket area of the English countryside in the southwest. Harry's expected to resume his duties with charity work and other public engagements. The children, Archie and Lilibet, are due to start school within days, and there's rumoured speculation about Meghan's return to acting and whether or not that involves a role in the Netflix series The Gentlemen. There has been no statement from the King and Queen or from Buckingham Palace.
5: British actor Tim Curry has died at the age of 80. He was known for his roles in the Rocky Horror Picture Show and as the horrific clown Pennywise in the original adaptation of Stephen King's It. In finance, Wall Street is currently down 112, our dollar 71.72 US.
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5: Collingwood's Darcy Cameron's attention's on tomorrow night's wildcard final against the Bulldogs, with the Magpies not reviewing last week's loss to Brisbane. Ed Allen set to play on Dogs captain Marcus Bontempelli. It's unclear if Nick Dacos will be tagged after his 37 disposals last time the two sides met. Cameron says if Dacos does get tagged, it doesn't change his ruck work.
9: We've got other weapons around there that we're able to hit too. And Dakes is unbelievably selfless when it comes to that. And you can run a decoy pattern and someone will follow him, and it can really open up a bit of space for someone else to work into. So it's really good for us.
5: GWS exploring a shock trade for Bulldog ruckman Tim English to fill the void left by Kieran Briggs' departure. And that's the latest news in sports.
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10: Good morning, I'm Claire Colson with the latest local news and sport. The Wangaratta Council have decided not to adopt the Reconciliation Action Plan at the August Council meeting. Darcy Menny has more.
11: The denied plan focused on guiding principles, clear engagement methods, and respectful relationships with Aboriginal and Torres Strait Islander groups. The council chose to pass an alternative motion which aimed to maintain an approach of delivering projects to all community sectors. Council wishes to continue its work with the Aboriginal community going forward, with Mayor Irene Grant saying that the conversations, relationships, and learnings built through this process remain valuable. Darcy Menny, Ace Radio.
10: There has been a spike in northeast Victorians signing up for the CFA. Acting Assistant Chief Fire Officer in District 13, Richard Hill, spoke about what this means for the organisation.
12: Nearly 1,500 new members have signed up to join CFA since January. Up in the northeast of CFA, we've had 494 new volunteers join since last summer. CFA as a volunteer organisation is only as strong as its membership. There's lots of work to do, so to have an influx of new recruits, in this instance 1,500 across the state, that builds real strength or adds to our strength in CFA, and it helps us future-proof the organisation.
10: Residents of Stanley are calling for the local primary school to be reopened. Luke Francis reports.
13: The Stanley Primary School has been closed for over a decade, but now local parents are calling for it to be reopened. The campaign to reopen the school has been organised by the Stanley Collective, who have worked with the community to raise awareness of their goals. The Department of Education is engaging in discussion to assess possible enrolments and the feasibility of the school's future. Luke Francis, Ace Radio.
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10: The Albury Comets softball has kicked off its pre-season training at the Black Range Park in Lavington. Sessions will run each weekend through till September 27th from 10 a.m. until midday. The club is welcoming both experienced players and newcomers to take part as preparations continue for the upcoming season. That's the latest in local news and sport.
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15: Your four-day forecast for the northeast and for the border. We have a frost warning this morning, and minor flood warnings are current for the Kiwa River, King River, Ovens River and the Murray upstream of Lake Hume. We've got a foggy start to the day that'll clear to a sunny one later. Tomorrow, another foggy start to the sunny day with 17. Saturday, fog, sunny, 17. And fog and sunny on Sunday with a top of 19. Wangaratta, Albury, Wodonga and Myrtle for today, heading for tops of 17, 18 for Mount Beauty and Bright, and 16 for Beechworth, Rutherglen, Benalla, Yarrawonga and Violet Town. At the moment, it's 3 degrees.
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15: Star Brekkie with Hobbsy, 6:08, kicking off into a Thursday. It's sort of a bit of a new day, isn't it, Thursday? Unless you don't work Friday like my wife. She loves Thursdays. That's just not the day it works. Ah, but a chance to give you money later. 8 possible combinations left for our vault after yesterday. We'll get there eventually. Thank you, Hume Bank. Time now to pick yourself up. Get going. Face the day. It's Survivor.

0: Guy Sebastian getting it done on Star. You're with Hobbsy this morning. Oh, my goodness. If you're up before the crack of dawn and you're driving, you'll know that kangaroos are everywhere. And that also applies for those who are driving on Twilight as well. Such a horrible thing. One in six claims end in a write-off with cars running into kangaroos. And it's a huge issue, not only statewide, but particularly locally. The top 10 suburbs for kangaroo collisions were lodged with RACV by RACV members from January 2021 through to 2026. And unsurprisingly, we feature in the number four position with Benalla, 226 incidents. Then you keep going down the highway. Wallen is in at number two at 232. And a bit further in again at Craigieburn, 193. Doreen, again, on sort of off to the left, I suppose, of the Hume Freeway, 186. So if you're driving up and down the Hume, there's a likelihood that you're going to encounter a kangaroo. And not in a good way, I might add, either. So, yeah. So what do the RACV say you should do? Know the peak times, which is dawn, dusk and night time. Slow down in those areas with the signage. Yeah, when visibility's poor, scan the roadside and don't swerve. Oh, that's another thing. Yeah, do not swerve at all. Just hold on for dear life at the steering wheel and just go bang. It's a lot safer. And if you can use high beams when it's safe to do so, you'll be able to spot animals sooner than having to wait. My son hit a roo in my ute years ago when he was on his learners. We're coming back from Mount Beauty. We were going through the forest there around Cancuna. And just as we're coming out of the forest, as learners do, look down to see what gear he was in to change gear. I happened to see a kangaroo on the side of the road. He looked up, he hit the brakes, not hard enough, again being experienced, and wham! We didn't swerve or anything. Got the fright of his life, no airbags or anything, thank goodness. But yeah, I said to him, mate, are you fine? Yes. A couple of things were lucky is I weren't driving because we would have been going quicker and that we weren't in mum's car. You did everything right. You didn't swerve. You braked as best you could and we've survived it. But, yeah, damn things. It's got a nice bit of paint off the bull bar now. That was years ago too, by the way. But, again, still applies. Just be careful. I know another learner driver who's hit seven of the damn things. They do live at the top of El Dorado, by you, mind you. When he was learner driving, he's now a P-plater, but and very, very much gun shy of roo. He's got a big bull bar on his four-wheel drive. Soon, some Darryl Braithwaite and some NXS. It's better music variety of the Aussie flavour on our way to 6:30 here on Star FM.
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0: NXS and Star FM, you're with Hobbsy. The rain that we had the other night is causing our rivers and streams to flood at the moment, which we sort of knew was going to happen. There wasn't a great deal of rain in it, 23 mils at the max, but because everything is so soggy underfoot at the moment, not complaining, just an observation, the water isn't soaking in, so it's all running off into our streams and stuff. So, yeah, but full details on our minor floods, and they aren't only minor floods at the minute, thank goodness. I'll give you after a news update next here on Star FM.
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7: 8 degrees in Melbourne, a mostly sunny day, a top of 16. It's 6:30. Good morning. I'm David Armstrong. 34 Australian tourists are among hundreds unaccounted for after deadly flash flooding wreaked havoc near Nepal's border with Tibet. More than 150 people are confirmed dead. Buildings have been washed away after an avalanche of ice and rock triggered destructive flooding. Glaciologist Rijan Bhaktu Kayatsa says changing conditions have made avalanches like this more common.
8: Due to such increase in air temperature, lots of ice are melting very fast, and due to that, we are having such phenomenon. Not only this year, last year's phenomenon is also, to some extent, we can connect with increase in air temperature.
7: Fire crews working on a major house fire at Laylaw this morning. The fire on Avondale Road broke out just before 6 o'clock. It is not yet under control. It's not yet known if anyone was home at the time. Local mayors have pocketed big pay rises. Melbourne's Nick Reese's base salary has climbed to more than $302,000. The pay boost is even higher in the outer growth corridors, where some mayors have been recategorised and received a 10.6% increase. The review was fast-tracked by 3 years after the former Labor Minister Nick Stakos ordered the Remuneration Watchdog to bring forward its decision from mid-2029. The Cox Plate appears unlikely to be returning to Moonee Valley anytime soon. As work continues, Racing Victoria says it cannot guarantee the return of the club's signature Group 1 event in 2027. The Cox Plate will be run at Flemington in 2026, giving the club time to complete a major redevelopment. RV has made it clear if it doesn't have the grandstand completed, it won't get the big race back. Billionaire Adrian Portelli has taken aim at the Albanese government after reports he's leaving Australia to live in Dubai for good. The Lambo guy says he can't relocate permanently because of his many personal and business ties to Australia, but says the current leadership and the media is just a big brainwashing circus. In a series of social media posts overnight, Portelli says we need to get the country back to where it could be.
9: I was always brought up to believe that Australia was the best country in the world, and it was. But proper management and guidance and someone that understands not only how to run a country but to run a business as well we can get the country back to where it should be.
7: An Australian-led study has found cannabis users develop psychosis earlier than non-users who go on to experience the condition. Research used data from more than 70,000 people from across the globe. Finance, Wall Street's down 113, our dollar 71.72 US.
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7: Set to be a busy off-season at the Western Bulldogs, the Giants are set to gauge the interest of ruckman Tim English to fill the void of Kieran Briggs, while defender Buku Kamis could also depart. But he says his focus is on footy and facing Collingwood in tomorrow night's wildcard clash.
10: It can be tough at times, worrying about contract stuff and that sort of thing and trying to play well, but I feel like I've done an okay job with juggling that.
7: Harley Reid to miss the first two games of 2027 after failing to have his two-match ban for a dangerous tackle overturned. Big Bash clubs can sign up to three international players from today as the contracting embargo is lifted. In the Australia Cup, South Melbourne came from a goal down to beat Preston 2-1 to advance to the semi-finals. That's the latest news and sport.
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11: Good morning, I'm Claire Coulson with the latest local news and sport. Australia Post is gearing up for the holiday surge by opening up over 3,000 seasonal positions nationwide. Executive General Manager Sue Davies says preparations are already kicking off with significant recruitment planned right across the northeast border. Positions range from processing and freight handling to driving roles, with applications now open online.
12: Well, we're hiring right across Australia with opportunities in both metro and regional areas across every state and territory. And while there are jobs available nationwide, New South Wales, Victoria and Queensland have the highest number of roles to fill.
11: La Trobe University Albury Wodonga campus has been granted a $4 million funding boost. The funding boost was a part of the federal government structural adjustment fund, helping universities to drive sustainable enrolment growth, improve student outcomes, and break down barriers for underrepresented learners. La Trobe is one of the 10 selected universities who will share the $50 million fund. To help students feel more connected and motivated, Benalla P-12 College have introduced a fresh initiative aimed at building community. Emma Roberts reports.
13: Every Friday, students are invited to a welcoming space offering free soup and toasties. The program also features interactive games across campus that help build lasting friendships and a strong sense of belonging. Volleyball has quickly become a standout favourite, bringing together students from years 7 to year 12. Emma Roberts, Ace Radio.
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11: Women's tryouts for the Wodonga Wolves' upcoming Country Basketball League season are officially around the corner. Head down to the Wodonga Senior Secondary College Stadium next Monday and Thursday to try out. The CBL season tips off in October and runs through till December. You can check out the Wodonga Facebook page for full details and registration info. That's the latest in local news and sport.
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14: Your four-day forecast for the northeast and for the border. We have a frost warning this morning and minor flood warnings are current for the Kiwa River, King River, Ovens River and the Murray upstream of Lake Hume. We've got a foggy start to the day that'll clear to a sunny one later. Tomorrow, another foggy start to the sunny day with 17. Saturday, fog, sunny, 17. And fog and sunny on Sunday with a top of 19. Wangaratta, Albury, Wodonga and Myrtle for today, heading for tops of 17, 18 for Mount Beauty and Bright and 16 for Beechworth, Rutherglen, Benalla, Yarrawonga and Violet Town. At the moment, it's 3 degrees.
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14: Star Breakfast with Topsy, 22 to 7. I noticed something yesterday with the passing of Dolly. And I want to change something. Yeah, I'll explain soon here on Star FM.

0: Ritchie, Dancing on the Ceiling on Star FM. It is 6:45. Yesterday, we got the sad news of the passing of Dolly Parton. I did have a sook on here. I've got to be honest. I went home for breakfast, and my wife said to me, "What was that? You didn't know the woman?" Yeah, I know. But she was just a decent human being. Just a fabulous, fabulous lady. Always a smile on her face, and loved by everybody who met her. And that's the thing. By the way, the amount of love being poured out for Dolly yesterday was just amazing. And what I really, really do hope, is that her family and her friends and her acquaintances who just adored her told her these things. I make a point of, when I see my dearest friends, telling them I love them all the time. Give them a big hug every time I see them, because you just never know. I don't know whether that's because I'm getting older and my mortality's becoming a little bit more front of mind. But I do. I just tell them all the time. Hug them. Hug them to pieces. Even if they're not huggers, you just do it. I'm a hugger every time. And I don't apologise either. I'll say, "Come here. You want a hug? You're going to get one, whether you like it or not." It's just the way I'm built in. Such a softy at heart. It's 92.1 Star FM. I might be a softy, but I am not going to tell you what that code is. That is the vault code. There's 8 possible combinations. You've got to work it out for yourself. And we will be playing just before 8 o'clock right here, thanks to Hume Bank on Star FM.
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0: Cuba's April Sun on Star FM. Yesterday, enjoying some beautiful August sun. Winter's putting on a great display. That will, of course, turn very much into spring by next Tuesday. It's Star Brekkie with Hobbsy. Recently, I was asked to be part of the celebrations for the South Wangaratta 125th year celebration. It was very, very cool. Got to meet a whole lot of people, got to see a whole lot of people that I've met before and have a good catch-up. And you know, the one thing that really cuts through with the CFA is how passionate the volunteers are for the work that they do within the community. And not only just our community locally, the wider Victorian community, Australian community, as they get seconded everywhere, even overseas, which we saw earlier this year with crews heading to Spain and to France. Just amazing people. And the reason I mention that is that the influx of volunteers that has occurred this year is, I think, almost unprecedented, to be honest. I will have all those numbers for you during the latest in Star Local News that's coming up for you in minutes. I might also add, with the people that I met at CFA, there are quite top-level CFA people who work not only locally at a local quite high level, but in Melbourne at CFA headquarters, who live here in the northeast. So, yeah, it's really good to have them. Yeah, I'll give you those details, or Claire will, as to how many volunteers that we've had join the CFA this year as part of Star FM local news coming up after national news next.
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7: 8 degrees in Melbourne, mostly sunny atop today, 16 at 7 o'clock. Good morning. I'm David Armstrong. More than 30 Australian tourists are believed to be among the missing after deadly flash flooding devastated the border between Nepal and Tibet. At least 150 people confirmed dead after an avalanche of ice and rock. This woman saw her family disappear in the water.
8: My family members were swept away by the flood in front of my eyes. My father, my mother, sister and her kids are all swept away. They could not escape the flood. There was no chance at all.
7: A man wanted over a wild crime spree in Werribee has been found taking a nap after breaking into a local home. Police allege the 33-year-old was involved in a series of carjacking attempts and a car theft. That included an attempt to steal a car while a woman was putting her baby inside. Hours later, police were called to reports of a break-in at a home on Market Road, where they found the offender asleep. Well, a fire that engulfed a home in Laylaw early this morning is now under control, but firefighters yet to confirm that nobody was inside. Crews responded to several calls of a blaze on Avondale Road around 6. FRV says a primary search was conducted in most of the house. No one was found. However, it's not possible to search the rear of the property because the roof had collapsed. Kooyong has been caught underpaying its kitchen staff for 5 years. Fair Work Ombudsman has ruled the exclusive tennis club underpaid 26 of its staff. Experts who have worked on some of the best stadiums on earth say Melbourne's arenas are tired. We need to look overseas for inspiration. Here's Eddie Summerfield.
9: The brains behind Tottenham Hotspur Stadium in London, as well as SoFi Stadium and Intuit Dome in Los Angeles, say Melbourne must future-proof its stadiums. ACOM says the recent FIFA World Cup in the US has given Aussies a glimpse of what is the new standard. Top of the list is giant video screens, new technology and an enhanced fan experience, as well as better seating and food and beverage options. It also says we need to build entire precincts, including shopping, entertainment and housing around our stadiums, similar to the battery development surrounding the Braves Stadium in Atlanta. ACOM is a consultant for the proposed redevelopment of the MCG. Eddie Summerfield, Melbourne.
7: Prince Harry and wife Meghan have arrived back in the UK with their children. The couple are set to live at a private residence in the Cotswolds region outside of London. The NFL officially arrives in Melbourne from tomorrow. Australia's first ever dedicated NFL store will open on the corner of Burke and Elizabeth Streets. The Melbourne game exclusive souvenirs for the upcoming MCG match are available, along with specially designed Aussie rules guernseys designed in various NFL team colours. In finance, Wall Street's down 113, the dollar 71.72 US.
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7: Toby Green will meet with both Essendon and Geelong as he weighs up his future at the Giants. Bombers coach Mark McVay coached Green at the Giants. While Green says the lure of a premiership would be a contributing factor behind leaving GWS. The 32-year-old telling the Roland Media podcast he's genuinely torn.
10: If I was definitely going, I'd say that now. I'd be up front with the Giants and make it easy for them. But, yeah, and yeah, meet with probably Geelong this weekend, I'd say. And Spike has reached out as well since he got the job and asked, like, could I catch up? And, I said I'd catch up with him.
7: Carlton's Adam Scherer says shutting down Melbourne superstar Kaziah Pickett won't be left to just one player. South Melbourne advancing to the Australia Cup semi-finals, coming from a goal down to beat Preston 2-1. English League Cup, Spurs have thumped Charlton 5-1. And that's the latest news and sports.
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13: Good morning, I'm Claire Colson with the latest local news and sport. Nearly 500 volunteers have signed up for the CFA across the northeast region since the start of the year. Acting Assistant Chief Fire Officer in District 13, Richard Hill, discussed the benefits of the spike in volunteers.
14: Nearly 1,500 new members have signed up to join CFA since January. Up in the northeast of CFA, we've had 494 new volunteers join since last summer. CFA as a volunteer organisation is only as strong as its membership. There's lots of work to do, so to have an influx of new recruits, in this instance 1,500 across the state, that builds real strength or adds to our strength in CFA and it helps us future-proof the organisation.
13: A campaign has been launched in Stanley to reopen the primary school. Luke Francis has more.
15: The Stanley Primary School has been closed for over a decade, but now local parents are calling for it to be reopened. The campaign to reopen the school has been organised by the Stanley Collective, who have worked with the community to raise awareness of their goals. The Department of Education is engaging in discussion to assess possible enrolments and the feasibility of the school's future. Luke Francis, Ace Radio.
13: The Reconciliation Action Plan proposed to the Wangaratta Council at their August meeting has been declined. Darcy Menny reports.
16: The denied plan focused on guiding principles, clear engagement methods, and respectful relationships with Aboriginal and Torres Strait Islander groups. The council chose to pass an alternative motion which aimed to maintain an approach of delivering projects to all community sectors. Council wishes to continue its work with the Aboriginal community going forward, with Mayor Irene Grant saying that the conversations, relationships and learnings built through this process remain valuable. Darcy Menny, Ace Radio.
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13: Pre-season is officially underway for the Albury Comets Softball Club at Black Range Park in Lavington. Players are gathering every weekend from 10 a.m. till midday, right through until September 27th. The club is welcoming both experienced players and newcomers to take part as preparations continue for their upcoming season. That's the latest in local news and sport.
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0: Your four-day forecast for the northeast and for the border. We have a frost warning this morning and minor flood warnings are current for the Kiwa River, King River, Ovens River and the Murray upstream of Lake Hume. We've got a foggy start to the day. That'll clear to a sunny one a little later. Tomorrow, another foggy start with a sunny day with 17. Saturday, fog, sunny, 17. And fog and sunny on Sunday with a top of 19. Wangaratta, Albury, Wodonga and Myrtle for today heading for tops of 17, 18 for Mount Beauty and Bright and 16 for Beechworth, Rutherglen, Benalla, Yarrawonga and Violettown. At the moment, it's 3 degrees.
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0: Star Brekkie with Hobbsy, 7:08. Yesterday it was Dolly Parton. Today we've lost another legend, an acting legend. And if you're a big fan of the Rocky Horror Picture Show, you might shed a tear today. It's Midnight Oil. We are Blue Sky Martin on 92.1 Star FM.

0: Phil Collins, You Can't Hurry Love, 92.1 Star FM. It is Star Brekkie with Hobbsy. Another day and we've lost another legend. Oh, my goodness. And also, coincidentally, at the age of 80, just like Dolly, we've lost Tim Curry, the amazing English actor who was in many roles throughout his life. He's in Legend, Clue, Home Alone 2, The Three Musketeers, Muppet Treasure Island. Also, he played Pennywise, the first Pennywise in Stephen King's It.
1: Here I am, Wheezy. Hey, you're gonna like it down here.
0: Oh, it was scary there. And also, probably best known as playing Dr. Frankenfurter in the Rocky Horror Picture Show. Oh, such a great, great film, that one. And you know, that was a flop at the box office originally, and now it's got a cult following. It is a great movie. But great soundtrack, probably more than anything. Absolutely brilliant. But Sir Tim Curry, in the latter years of his life, had suffered a stroke, and last night there were emergency services called to his house where, unfortunately, he was found unresponsive and had passed away. So this morning we are saying valet to Sir Tim Curry. Another legend gone. It's 92.1 Star FM. It's spring as of Tuesday next week. It is the 1st of September. If you're cleaning up around the house, what do you do with the stuff you've got? Well, I have the answer for you before our 7:30 news.
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0: 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Tuesday is the start of spring. Isn't it nice that it's getting lighter now? Oh, and then we've got daylight saving, my favourite time of the year. Hey, it's time to start cleaning up around the house. What is it about spring that does that? Where you start cleaning and tarting the things up. I think it's just a renewal of everything. 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It's coming up on the 17th of October, so it's a little way off at the moment, but that's going to give you a lot of time to be able to get your gear together and price it. And what do you do when you price stuff at a garage sale? You know, you might think, oh, it might be worth a little bit of money, so you stick a couple of bucks on it. You also might put too much on and then you're stuck with it and you really want to move it. It's that whole conundrum. And you know what? By the end of it, I guarantee that you're going to want to give most of the stuff away. It's too big of a hassle. And who wants to deal with all the dingbats on Marketplace not turning up? Oh, such an annoyance. That's why you get involved with this one. Yakandanda Scouts, Plastic Wise Yak and Yak Community Centre are hosting the Yakandanda Community Market. If you want to be part of it or maybe go around and get some stuff to take home, jump onto star921.com.au. All the details are there. Got a news update for you next. Then we'll take a look. I had a bit of trouble with my rain gauge recently. The man who knows the answer to the question as to how much rain is going to tell us. Got old Bill, ever reliable Bill. He's coming up after 7:30 news.
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8: 7 degrees in Melbourne, mostly sunny atop today, 16 at 7:30. Good morning. I'm David Armstrong. 34 Australian tourists among hundreds unaccounted for after deadly flash flooding wreaked havoc on the Nepal-Tibet border. More than 150 people have already been confirmed dead. Buildings have been washed away after an avalanche of ice and rock triggered destructive flooding. Two cars have been dumped in the bay in the waters off Brighton. 3AW Breakfast was sent images of two vehicles partially submerged alongside the North Road jetty earlier this morning. Steve telling Ross and Russell they may have been stolen overnight.
9: It looks like they probably drove off the North Road pier, and there's about four police there, and I assume they were stolen in Brighton because we tend to be the pickings of the intelligentsia.
8: A man's been charged over a crime spree in Werribee, including an attempt to steal a car while a woman was putting her baby inside. Madeline Burke has more.
10: A mother strapping her baby into a car was among several people allegedly targeted during a series of carjacking attempts in Werribee yesterday. Police allege a 33-year-old Tarneit man stole a vehicle from a driver on Wyndham Street, then tried to steal another car on Shores Road before attempting to carjack a second driver and fleeing into a nearby reserve. Hours later, police were called to reports of a break-in at a home in Market Road where they found the man asleep. He's now facing numerous charges, including carjacking, burglary and theft. Madeline Burke, Melbourne.
8: Public hospital doctors are striking again after more failed pay talks. Doctors at the Austin and Northern hospitals walk off the job for 4 hours from 12:30. Teenagers are facing new daily limits and other restrictions on Facebook and Instagram. Meta has agreed to pay the equivalent of $24 billion Australian dollars following a landmark trial in the US. And reporter Wayne Cavett says they'll also boost safety measures.
1: Turn off Facebook and Instagram access to kids under 18 after 2 hours a day, meaning you might be seeing more of your kids' faces, not buried in their screens. Other agreements, no displays of likes or reactions to kids under 18. No cosmetic filters that change faces and bodies. No notifications after 10 p.m. school days.
8: A derailed freight train at Newport overnight's thrown the state's rail haulage network into chaos. Crews have been working to remove a heavy diesel freight train came off the tracks, train derailed in the same location in December last year. British actor Tim Curry has died at the age of 80, best known for his roles in the Rocky Horror Picture Show and as the horrific clown Pennywise in the original adaptation of Stephen King's It. In finance, Wall Street's down 113, the dollar 71.72 US.
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8: The Giants are set to gauge the interest of ruckman Tim English to fill the void left by Kieran Briggs, the Dogs ruckman's wife, last week signed with the New South Wales Swifts after moving from the Melbourne Vixens. South Melbourne through to the Australia Cup semi-final, coming from a goal down to beat Preston 2-1. The winner coming in the 85th minute.
11: Cox, for Uchida, back for Aaron Cox. He hits it! And Aaron Cox, with another outstanding goal to add to his repertoire this season.
8: Kayleigh McEwen says she won't race internationally for the rest of the year. The Olympic great says losing her 50-metre backstroke world record has lit a fire inside her ahead of her LA Games. That's the latest news in sport.
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12: Good morning, I'm Claire Colson with the latest local news and sport. A new initiative at Benalla Peter 12 College focuses on strengthening school community bonds and encouraging active student participation. Emma Roberts reports.
13: Every Friday, students are invited to a welcoming space offering free soup and toasties. The program also features interactive games across campus that help build lasting friendships and a strong sense of belonging. Volleyball has quickly become a standout favourite, bringing together students from Years 7 to Year 12. Emma Roberts, Ace Radio.
12: A $4 million injection of funding is set to transform La Trobe University, Albury-Wodonga. The funding boost was a part of the federal government's Structural Adjustment Fund, helping universities to drive sustainable enrollment growth, improve student outcomes and break down barriers for underrepresented learners. La Trobe is one of the 10 selected universities who will share the $50 million fund. To handle the upcoming end-of-year package demands, Australia Post have launched a recruitment drive to fill more than 3,000 temporary roles. Executive General Manager Sue Davies says preparations are already kicking off, with significant recruitment planned right across the northeast border. Positions range from processing and freight handling to driving roles, with applications now open online.
14: Well, we're hiring right across Australia with opportunities in both metro and regional areas across every state and territory. And while there are jobs available nationwide, New South Wales, Victoria and Queensland have the highest number of roles to fill.
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12: Tryouts for the upcoming Country Basketball League women's team are happening next Monday and Thursday at the Wodonga Senior Secondary College. With the CBL season running from October to December, now is the time to secure your spot. You can head on over and visit the Wodonga Basketball Facebook page for more information. That's the latest in local news and sport.
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0: Your four-day forecast for the northeast and for the border. We have a frost warning this morning and minor flood warnings are current for the Kiwa River, King River, Ovens River and the Murray upstream of Lake Hume. We've got a foggy start to the day that'll clear to a sunny one later. Tomorrow, another foggy start to the sunny day with 17. Saturday, fog, sunny, 17. And fog and sunny on Sunday with a top of 19. Wangaratta, Albury, Wodonga and Myrtle for today heading for tops of 17, 18 for Mount Beauty and Bright and 16 for Beechworth, Rutherglen, Benalla, Yarrawonga and Violet Town. Right now, it's 2 degrees.
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0: Star Brecky with Hobbsy, 22-8. Yesterday I was talking about the Bureau talking up a big storm we were going to get and it was going to be disaster and everything. And we didn't really get too much rain at all. But I wasn't sure how much because I hadn't emptied my rain gauge since the last rain event. I know someone who did. He's going to join me next here on Star FM.

0: Dumb Things, Star FM, Star Brekkie with Hobbsy. Oh, recent dumb thing I did is forgot to empty my rain gauge. I was wondering how much rain we had in the Tuesday event because the Bureau was saying it's going to be heaps. And it turns out there was heaps in my rain gauge, but that's because I hadn't emptied it. But I know someone who does know how much rain we've had. Hey, Bill, what's the deal? How much rain have we had?
1: The rain yesterday, 123 mils so far for August.
0: 123 for August?
1: Yep, that's here in Wayne.
0: Rightio, no worries. Beautiful.
1: That'll be within 2 mils.
0: What did we get in the last sprinkle of rain?
1: Oh, I measured, there was 15.5 yesterday. And 17.5 on Tuesday.
0: Oh, there you go. All righty. I obviously haven't emptied mine for a while, maybe from the beginning of
1: last year. Well, mate, that's, you're measuring the bloody rain or you're just playing tiddlywinks in a whiskey bottle, mate. You either do it or you don't.
0: Yeah,
1: sorry, mate.
0: No, you're right. That's easy. It's easy. No, I must have forgotten to empty it because I had 108 mil in my rain gauge. So, yeah. I'm not a professional like you, Bill.
1: Not going to be at that. I'm a professional bullshit artist, mate, and I'm bloody good at it. I get a triple A rating.
0: It's
1: one of those things. Being on the farm, used to do it all the time.
0: Yeah, fair enough. And you got to get into the habit of emptying it out, of course.
1: Yeah, it is, yeah.
0: Excellent, Bill. Thanks for the update, mate.
1: Enjoy the sunshine, mate, and have a lovely day.
0: You too. Thanks, Bill.
1: No worries, mate. Catch you, mate. Bye.
0: Bye now, buddy. Yeah, what a legend. Good on you, Bill. Always ever reliable. It's 92.1 Star FM. 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It's reliable. It's when you call for our vault. Yep, $500 cash. The phone's going crazy recently. We're going to get you to call before 8 o'clock to play. 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There are four numbers that we have identified that will open our vault. We just haven't got the combination right, and there is only 8 possible combinations left. So you've got a 1 in 8 chance of winning. It's way, way, way better than Lotto. So jump onto star921.com.au/win. I'll get you to call very soon.
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0: contenders, don't get me wrong. 7:56. These days we hear things closing all the time, which is bit sad. I remember going back, oh gosh, when I was at school, there was a big lot of closures of schools right across Victoria. Well, there's another school that is looking to reopen, which is pretty cool. We'll have the details on that very school during the latest in Star Local News. And straight after that, we are playing the Vault. Radio. Only 8 possible combinations left. Will today be the day that we give away $500 cash thanks to Hume Bank? Let's hope it is, and let's hope it is you. Caller number 10 is a nice round number for you. 57222999. That is the phone number. Give me a call and have a go at opening this thing, and you could end up with $500 cash. A 1 in 8 chance. That chance doesn't often come around, but that's what's happening right now. Like, let's get to the phone and we'll see who is caller number 10 and what their guess is after news time here on Star FM.
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7: 8 degrees
1: News.
7: In Melbourne, mostly sunny at top today, 16, 8 o'clock. Good morning. I'm David Armstrong. Locals in Nepal have described seeing their family members being washed away as deadly flash flooding wreaked havoc near the border with Tibet. 34 Australians are among the hundreds missing. 150 people are confirmed dead. Footage shows buildings being overrun by flooding, which was triggered by an avalanche of ice and rock. This man describing his desperate attempts to save loved ones.
8: Me and my mother were together while trying to escape. I saved my mother by pulling her hand. Before that, I had given my phone to my sister to remain safe and contact for help. But she is not reachable now. The mobile is switched off. I'm worried she must be swept away.
7: Anthony Albanese has extended his deepest sympathies to those affected. He says Australians in the area must follow the advice of local authorities. Two cars have been dumped in the bay off Brighton. 3AW's Kiara Parker came across the cars on her morning walk. She says the vehicles are submerged in the water off the North Road jetty.
9: And then I remembered, silly me, I live in Melbourne. Like, these cars are probably stolen. So I asked the police guarding the scene there, and they said, oh, yeah, they've been dumped here this morning. And police just got back to me with some formal lines now, just confirming no one was in the vehicle.
7: Jess Wilson says the government's adult time for violent crime laws have failed. At the first hurdle, a teenager who held a knife to the throat of a cabbie during a carjacking walked free from court without spending a day behind bars, instead handed an 18-month supervision order. The opposition leader says we need a new court to impose tougher penalties.
10: Of course we need to ensure the independence of our judiciary, but by creating our new Court of Criminal Appeal, we'll appoint specialist judges in criminal matters to enforce our new laws, to create new precedents that will flow through all of our court systems and ensure that offenders are actually held to account.
7: Farmers warning eggs could soon become a luxury product as the H5 bird flu spreads across the country. At this stage, there haven't been any detections of the virus in commercial poultry flocks or other agricultural systems. Adrian Portelli has taken a shot at Australia, claiming it's a big brainwashing circus and unsafe. The Lambo guy says Australia's finished under its current leadership in the form of government media. In a series of social media posts from Dubai, the billionaire questioned why he should pay money in taxes when he gets nothing out of it.
11: The safety, for one example, like, it's ridiculous. My partner and kids were at the shopping centre a couple months ago, and while they were there, someone got arrested running around with a machete. Why would I put my kids' life in danger when I'm paying so much tax to a country that can't offer my family the basic benefits of safety?
7: In finance, Wall Street's down 113, the dollar 71.72 US.
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7: Toby Green will meet with new Essendon coach Mark McVeigh as he explores a move back to Victoria. The Giants captain revealing he'll also meet with Geelong. He remains genuinely torn about his future in Sydney. Ed Allen's expected to get the job stopping Marcus Bontempelli when Collingwood face the Bulldogs tomorrow night. Brownlow medalist James Hird telling Footy Furnace the Dogs will need a well-thought-through plan to stop Nick Dacos.
12: Make him get at the back of the stoppage. He has to kick it high or he has to feed the handball off, but he's not running through and, you know, taking up metres gained. And when he's doing that, it's very hard to stop. It doesn't matter who is playing in your back line. If Dacos is coming out the front of stoppage, having a couple of bounces and has a free 3 or 4 seconds to make up his mind, the game over.
7: Mitchell Starc has climbed back to the top of the ICC Test bowling rankings after 10 wickets against Bangladesh. That's the latest news and sports.
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14: Good morning, I'm Claire Colson with the latest local news and sport. The Stanley Collective is working with the community to reopen the local primary school. Luke Francis reports.
15: The Stanley Primary School has been closed for over a decade, but now local parents are calling for it to be reopened. The campaign to reopen the school has been organised by the Stanley Collective, who have worked with the community to raise awareness of their goals. The Department of Education is engaging in discussion to assess possible enrolments and the feasibility of the school's future. Luke Francis, Ace Radio.
14: The Wangaratta Council have chosen not to adopt the Reconciliation Action Plan. Darcy Many reports.
16: The denied plan focused on guiding principles, clear engagement methods, and respectful relationships with Aboriginal and Torres Strait Islander groups. The Council chose to pass an alternative motion which aimed to maintain an approach of delivering projects to all community sectors. Council wishes to continue its work with the Aboriginal community going forward, with Mayor Irene Grant saying that the conversations, relationships and learnings built through this process remain valuable. Darcy Many, Ace Radio.
14: A large group of recruits across the northeast region have signed up for the CFA. Acting Assistant Chief Fire Officer in District 13, Richard Hill, spoke about the number of volunteers joining.
17: Nearly 1,500 new members have signed up to join CFA since January. Up in the northeast of CFA, we've had 494 new volunteers join since last summer. CFA as a volunteer organisation is is only as strong as its membership. There's lots of work to do. So to have an influx of new recruits, in this instance 1,500 across the state, that builds real strength or adds to our strength in CFA, and it helps us future-proof the organisation.
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14: The Albury Comets Softball Club has launched pre-season training down at Black Range Park. Weekend sessions are running from 10 through till 12 until late September as the team ramps up for the upcoming season. All skill levels are welcome, from beginners to experienced players looking for a new home team. That's the latest in local news and sport.
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0: Your four-day forecast for the northeast and for the border. We have a frost warning this morning, and minor flood warnings are current for the Kiwa River, King River, Ovens River and the Murray upstream of Lake Hume. We've got a foggy start to the day that'll clear to a sunny one later. Tomorrow, another foggy start to the sunny day with 17. Saturday, fog, sunny, 17. And fog and sunny on Sunday with a top of 19. Wangaratta, Albury, Wodonga and Myrtleford today heading for tops of 17, 18 for Mount Beauty and Bright, and 16 for Beechworth, Rutherglen, Benalla, Yarrawonga and Violet Town. At the moment, it's 3 degrees.
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0: 8 past 8 and 8 possible combinations left in our vault. 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Well, there's only one way to find out.
13: Crack the code. 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
0: Oh, Katie, Katie, Katie. What a beautiful day it is today.
19: It is amazing outside.
0: Now, you're eager. As soon as I picked up the phone, you like almost gave me the number straight away. It's not how it works, my love. All right.
19: Hopefully that's a good sign,
0: Hobbsy. Oh, well, hopefully. Well, we'll see. All right. Now, there's only 8 combinations left, Katie. Pressure's on you.
19: Oh, gee.
0: All right. Hit me with it. Come on, then.
19: Rightio. Let's go. 9284, please.
0: Oh, what's that dinging? Hang on, I haven't pushed any buttons. What was that dinging?
19: Oh, no, that's just my car. It's all good.
0: All right, now that threw me for a 6. All right, what a day. All right, here we go.
20: Security breach. Security breach. Security breach.
0: Katie.
19: Well, we know it's not that combination.
0: We certainly do. Wow. Wow. That's crazy. That's crazy. Oh, dear. Katie, Katie, Katie. Well, that's not it.
19: I know. All I can do is try, Hobbsy.
0: Well, that's all we ask you to do. Just not as soon as I pick the phone up. All right.
19: Have a great day, Hobbsy.
0: That's okay. Didn't even give me time to push buttons. Righto. Okay. Bye, Katie.
19: See ya.
0: Oh, my goodness. What? All right, we're back at it again tomorrow, thanks to Hume Bank. And again, of course, Katie's numbers. We better check them out as well. That's the proper dinging. Thank goodness for that. Well, we're back at it again tomorrow, thanks to Hume Bank, with 7 possible combos to go. It's 92.1.

0: Ray, where's my husband? 92.1 Star FM. Star Brekkie with Hobbsy. Maria's called through. Maria, what have I done?
1: You're going to have to check your numbers because I've only got 6 numbers left, not 7.
0: I've checked them against your numbers. 6.
1: Yes.
0: Gosh. I'm
1: right.
0: You are. You're always right, Maria. Always.
1: I know I'm always right.
0: Keep me on my toes. Keep me on my toes.
1: Yep.
0: Oh, all right. You're spot on, my love.
1: I'll catch you.
0: Okay. I'm always happy to admit when I'm wrong. The code hasn't been guessed, though. I've quadruple checked that. I check it every day. So it's still to go. But no, only 6. Well, that's even better. Your odds go right up. Play again tomorrow, thanks to you, Peg, here on Star FM.
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0: Ace of Base on 92.1 Star FM, the home of the Flock of 80s coming up from 9 o'clock this morning. Got a song in there from Quarterflash. Now, they were a one-hit wonder, but oh my goodness, what hit it was. And the singer Rindy Ross is also playing the saxophone, and she can play the sax and sing at the same time. There's a little bit of trivia for you if you've got some trivia coming up, which they have got trivia, by the way, for Cathedral College. I mentioned this one yesterday. There's a big fundraiser going on at the school. You can find out more by heading to star921.com.au. It's almost 9 o'clock. Speaking of schools, a local school has got an interesting way of keeping students engaged. Claire Coulson has more details there.
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7: 9 degrees in Melbourne, mostly sunny atop today, 16. It's 8:30. Good morning. I'm David Armstrong. 34 Australians are among the hundreds missing after deadly flash flooding hit near the Nepal-Tibet border. The death toll from the tragedy currently sits at 160. Assistant Foreign Affairs Minister Matthew Thistlethwaite says the government's working to confirm the welfare of Australians in the region.
8: It's an area that's quite popular in the Himalayas for pilgrims to visit, and we understand that there may be a number of Australians who are part of those tours to that region.
7: Fire Rescue Victoria has confirmed nobody was inside a home at Leilor that was destroyed by fire this morning. The blaze broke out at a house on Avondale Road around 6, causing the roof to collapse. Students from Mount Scopus Memorial College have been subjected to anti-Semitic abuse while on an excursion at Werribee Zoo. A student from another school directed a Nazi salute toward Year 11 students while they were on a safari tour. The school says it immediately addressed the situation on site with the other school staff, the zoo, and it is offering support to children. Well, a slowdown in new property listings is giving buyers the upper hand. Falling values and an uncertain interest rate outlook have meant new listings are below the five-year average. Cotality's Jared Berg says the market's deteriorated over the past 4 months.
9: There is weakness in demand that has built up really since late last year, and that pressure is starting to be felt across the country. So potential sellers are looking out, and certainly those levels of concern are rising.
7: An Australian-led study has found cannabis users develop psychosis earlier than non-users who go on to experience the condition. The research used data from more than 70,000 people from across the globe. The latest register of state MPs, investments, memberships and gifts has been revealed, and music and sport make up the bulk of it. MPs got to see Kylie Minogue and Ed Sheeran for free, along with tickets to the football, the races, the Grand Prix, the National Gallery and the Open Tennis. One MP even scored a freebie trip in a hot air balloon over the Yarra Valley. In finance, the dollar, 71.72 US.
2: Remember the mystery of the flavoured milk that vanished? Well, the wait is over. Kiwa Country is back on shelves. Taste the legend today.
7: It's set to be a busy off-season at the Bulldogs. The Giants are set to gauge the interest of ruckman Tim English to fill the void of Kieran Briggs, while defender Buku Kamis is keeping tight-lipped on his playing future after this year. Carlton's Adam Chera says shutting down Melbourne superstar Kaizai Pickett won't be left to just one player tomorrow night. That's the latest news and sport.
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10: Good morning. I'm Claire Colson with the latest local news and sport. La Trobe University have secured $4 million in new funding for its Albury-Wodonga campus. The funding boost was a part of the federal government's Structural Adjustment Fund, helping universities to drive sustainable enrollment growth, improve student outcomes, and break down barriers for underrepresented learners. La Trobe is one of the 10 selected universities who will share the $50 million fund. Benalla Peter 12 have recently implemented an initiative for students to stay engaged in school and feel a sense of community. Emma Roberts reports.
11: Every Friday, students are invited to a welcoming space offering free soup and toasties. The program also features interactive games across campus that help build lasting friendships and a strong sense of belonging. Volleyball has quickly become a standout favourite, bringing together students from Years 7 to Year 12. Emma Roberts, ACE Radio.
10: Christmas is coming early for job seekers, with Australian Post looking to hire more than 3,000 extra workers for the festive rush. Executive General Manager Sue Davies says preparations are already kicking off, with significant recruitment planned right across the northeast border. Positions range from processing and freight handling to driving roles, with applications now open online.
12: Well, we're hiring right across Australia with opportunities in both metro and regional areas across every state and territory. And while there are jobs available nationwide, New South Wales, Victoria and Queensland have the highest number of roles to fill.
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10: The Wodonga Wolves are officially gearing up for the upcoming Country Basketball League campaign, announcing women's tryouts at the Wodonga Senior Secondary College next Monday and Thursday. With the CBL season set to run from October through till December, local athletes have a prime opportunity to earn their spot on the roster and represent Wodonga on the regional stage. For more information, head on over to their Facebook page. That's the latest in local news and sport.
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0: Your four-day forecast for the northeast and for the border. We have a frost warning this morning and minor flood warnings are current for the Kiwa River, King River, Ovens River and the Murray upstream of Lake Hume. We've got a foggy start to the day that'll clear to a sunny one later. Tomorrow, another foggy start to the sunny day with 17. Saturday, fog, sunny, 17. And fog and sunny on Sunday with a top of 19. Wangaratta, Albury, Wodonga and Myrtle for today heading for tops of 17, 18 for Mount Beauty and Bright and 16 for Beechworth, Rutherglen, Benalla, Yarrawonga and Violet Town. At the moment, it's 5 degrees.
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0: 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Star Breaker with Hobbsy at 23-9. Buying a car is a big expense. What have I told you? There's a way that you can trial out a car. It's a bit expensive, but trial it for, say, 3 months before you really fall in love with it. And during that time, you can swap. Oh, I've found something. I don't know how I feel about it. We'll check it out next. Here's a cutting crew.

0: Dua Lipa, Calvin Harris, One Kiss on Star FM. You're with Hobbsy. Recently, I've had to start looking for a new car. Yeah, I'm driving the mother-in-law's 30-year-old Laser, and it's starting to get a little bit long in the tooth. I don't mind it. I don't drive it far. I'm only like 4Ks from home, so I'm thinking going electric. And yes, I could probably walk, I know, and the weather's becoming great. Don't rub it in. Don't get here early, all right? That's my excuse anyway. I'm sticking to it. But committing to a car can be, firstly, expensive, but secondly, you don't want to get a dud. I had my heart set on a Polestar 2. I just love the shape. I think they're great. And I drove one the other day, and I was so disappointed. My mate owns one, and I thought, this is going to be fantastic. Got in and went, oh, I don't know. And considering they're like $73,000 when they're new, and no, I wouldn't be buying a new one, I don't have that much money. And I get bored of things quickly, but I think I have the answer. And that is a new car subscription service. Look, it's not cheap. It's $1,000 a month, like 12 grand a year. But you say if you're buying a car that's like $70,000, $80,000, you're probably, in all honesty, going to lose that in the first 12 months anyway. So, you know, you can swap and change in that 12 months, and it's, you know, if you get bored of things like I do, it might be the way to go. But the only thing is, there's a catch. You don't want it to end up like your Spotify subscription that just keeps ticking along in the background and you forget to get out of the subscription. It's like 12 bucks a month, you won't miss it. But I suppose if $1,000 a month's coming out of your account, you're probably going to notice that anyway. Yeah, and I don't know how hard it is to get out of the subscription either. Maybe like Foxtel you got at home. That's such an annoyance. You can sign up online, but no, you've got to ring them to get out of it on the telephone. They try and talk you out of it. Oh, dear. Anyway, the conundrum. What do you do? Anyway, I'll probably put it off and stick with a Laser for a while yet. Again, me being the massive tight ass. Soon, Sir Bryan Adams and Sixpence None the Richer. It is Better Music Variety here on Star FM.
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0: Sixpence None the Richer, Kiss Me, a one-hit wonder there. Tomorrow we got sprinklings of fun-hit wonders everywhere, being a Friday, little Easter eggs across the day is to pick you up and get you going. We'll get you going with your flock of 80s after nine. Great way to start the day. I mentioned we've got some Quarter Flash a little earlier today. Some Dragon, Crowded House, and we'll kick off with another one-hit wonder himself, none other than Ferkel Sharkey. It's 92.1 Star FM, the latest in national news is coming up for you next.
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7: 9 degrees in Melbourne, mostly sunny atop today, 16. It's 9 o'clock. Good morning. David Armstrong. The Prime Minister's extending his deepest sympathies to those affected by deadly flash flooding which has hit the border of Nepal and Tibet. More than 157 people are dead. Hundreds are missing, including 34 Australians who Nepalese officials say are unaccounted for. Himalayan Guiding Australia Group Sean Piper says the area is very popular with tourists from around the world.
8: I've got staff there I'm trying to locate, but it's not surprising to have a lot of Australians there, particularly the main village, Sobri Beezy, was the main village at which people depart to go on the Langtang trek.
7: Police say it is likely two cars found dumped in the bay this morning were stolen. Vehicles are submerged in waters off the North Road jetty in Brighton. Police confirming no one was inside either of the vehicles. A 33-year-old man has been charged after trying to steal a car from a woman as she was placing her baby inside. Police say the man was involved in a series of carjacking attempts in Werribee. He stole a vehicle from a driver on Wyndham Street before fleeing into a nearby reserve. The Tarnit man later arrested inside a home on Market Road after he had broken into the property and then fallen asleep. Opposition leader Angus Taylor has been given the green light to announce a coalition proposal to gut tobacco excise by up to 80%. in a bid to undermine organised crime's control of the market. The Coalition Task Force also recommends stronger cooperation between governments and police to shut down retailers selling illegal tobacco, along with a regulated framework for legal vaping. Former Australian Federal Police Detective Sergeant Rowan Pike telling 3AW, it's a good move.
9: It certainly wouldn't hurt. We've got a huge problem and a drastic change in policy is required. So this is a step in the right direction.
7: Lord Mayors have pocketed big pay rises. Melbourne's Nick Rees's base salary has climbed to more than $302,000. The pay boost is even higher in the outer growth corridors, where some mayors have been recategorised, receiving a 10.6% increase. Qantas has reported a 13.1% drop in its profit after the Middle East conflict triggered a spike in the cost of jet fuel. Well, experts who've worked on some of the best stadiums on earth say Melbourne's arenas are tired. We need to look overseas for inspiration. The brains behind Tottenham Hotspur Stadium in London, as well as SoFi Stadium and Intuit Dome in Los Angeles, say Melbourne must future-proof its stadiums. Top of the list is big, giant video screens, new technology, an enhanced fan experience, and better seating and food and beverage options.
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7: Collingwood's Darcy Cameron's confident the Pies have the depth to cover for the likes of Scott Pendlebury and Braden Maynard ahead of the Pies wildcard clash against the Western Bulldogs at the MCG tomorrow.
10: We've shown over the last couple of months that the depth of our team is really good, and they come out and we have a system that we play and we trust and really perform above a level. You've seen Swaddling and Charlie West really shining over the last few weeks. Angus Anderson, well, hopefully they can just plug and play.
7: Isaac Quainer and Pat Lipinski both expected to return from injury. A busy off-season ahead for the Bulldogs. Giants gauging the interest of ruckman Tim English to fill in the void of Kieran Briggs. Defender Buku Kamas keeping tight-lipped about his future. Second round of the English League Cup soccer. Everton and Tottenham have had big wins over lower league opposition. And that's the latest news and sport.
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11: I'm Claire Colson with the latest local news and sport headlines. Australia Post have announced it needs more than 3,000 seasonal workers to handle this year's Christmas rush. Executive General Manager Sue Davies says preparations are already kicking off with significant recruitment planned right across the northeast border. Positions range from processing and freight handling to driving roles, with applications now open online. Benalla Peter 12 College have launched a new program designed to boost student engagement and foster a strong sense of community. And the Wodonga Wolves are preparing for the upcoming Country Basketball League season, with women's tryouts being held at the Wodonga Senior Secondary College next Monday and Thursday. That's the latest in local news and sport.
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13: Your 4-day forecast for the northeast and for the border. We have a frost warning this morning and minor flood warnings are current for the Kiwa River, King River, Ovens River and the Murray upstream of Lake Hume. We've got a foggy start to the day. That'll clear to a sunny one later. Tomorrow, another foggy start to a sunny day with 17. Saturday, fog, sunny, 17. And fog and sunny on Sunday with a top of 19. Wangaratta, Albury, Wodonga and Myrtle for today heading for tops of 17, 18 for Mount Beauty and Bright and 16 for Beechworth, Rutherglen, Benalla, Yarrawonga and Violettown. Currently 6 degrees.
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Ah, Def Leppard pouring some sugar on you, on your flock of 80s here at 92.1 Star FM. It's a great way to also kick off your Saturday night. 80s again, and we power it up for more than just an hour, too. Let's power on this hour. It's Crowded House on Star.

Madonna, Papa Don't Preach. 9:22, Starbreaker with Hobbsy. I got something wrong this morning and Maria picked me up on the error, and that is that we only have 6 possible combinations left in our vault code. I thought it was 7. It is 6. Maria was right. I was wrong. I'm happy to admit it. But thank goodness we actually haven't had the number guessed yet. Oh, so I dodged that bullet. maybe tomorrow that will change. Get set to play thanks to Hume Bank just before 8 o'clock. It's Dragon now, 92.1 Star FM.

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0: Bruce Springsteen, those glory days on Star FM. You're with Hobbsy. If you have a sweet tooth like me, lollies are yummy. They're my undoing, I have to say. But now you can get the flavour of lollies without all the calories, as Lanolips have teamed up with Allen's Lollies to bring you flavours in lip gloss like red frogs and those wonderful pineapple lollies. Oh, they're my complete undoing. Kirsten Carriol is the CEO of Lanolips. Hey, Kirsten, where can we get these things from?
1: So the Allen's collab with Lanolips is only available at our amazing partners at Mecca. We took it to them first. They absolutely loved it. They're super supportive. So this is a Mecca exclusive collaboration only.
0: Gotcha. Looks like I'm off to Albury this weekend to Mecca to, to grab some maybe. Oh, dear. I can almost taste it now. Our flock of 80s is continuing in minutes. Got Kim Wilde and a great flashback from America as well. It's 92.1 Star FM.
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0: Icehouse Crazy on Star FM. What a crazy couple of days, losing Dolly Parton yesterday and Tim Curry overnight. Amazing English actor. I did not know he was Pennywise in Stephen King's It. That just freaks me out. I was think of him more as Frankenfurter in the Rocky Horror Picture Show. Yeah, we say valet to Tim Curry today. That's me out back tomorrow with only six, yes, reiterating six possible combinations in our Hume Bank Vault code. So make sure you go and check them all out like Maria has been doing, which is she picked me up on the fact that there's only six left because I said there were seven. So get set to win tomorrow thanks to Hume Bank. It is almost 10, which means news. And then Karen Prater brings you more great music with Mark Cohen, Panic at the Disco, and great Aussie music from John Farnham here on Star FM.
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10: 11 degrees in Melbourne, a mostly sunny day, a top of 16. It's 10 o'clock. Good morning. I'm David Armstrong. The Premier Ben Carroll has promised to scrap the secret public transport tax. The Auditor General has revealed a 1% levy was secretly introduced on all fares in January last year to help pay for the suburban rail loop. Victorians were never told about it. The Premier refused to say when he first found out about the tax, but he insists he was not part of the team which created it.
11: This charge was